0: Welcome to Intelligence for Your Life. John Tesh with you as per always. And what was once something futuristic is now becoming commonplace. You've seen them, self-driving cars like Waymos and cybercabs and robo-taxis. However, we have found that not everybody is on board with all this. A lot of people are skeptical. Some are outright fearful. According to AAA and a Gallup poll, 61% of those surveyed say they're afraid to ride in a fully autonomous vehicle. And 73% of drivers prefer to keep their hands on the wheel rather than letting driving technology take over. And very few people, only 13%, think car companies should prioritize developing self-driving technology. Instead, an overwhelming majority of drivers want automakers to focus on safety features that support human drivers rather than replacing them entirely.
1: Intelligence for your life.
0: Just ahead, doctors are finding new ways to keep cancer out of our lives for good. So I'm going to share the latest anti-cancer strategies from board-certified oncologist Dr. Dwight McKee. I'll also tell you the one thing Dr. McKee calls jet fuel for cancer so you can avoid it. Stand by. 94.3 Light FM.

0: I want to share an important piece of longevity intel with you. Why wait for a cancer diagnosis to start taking steps to prevent it, right? This is the common sense question posed by Dr. Dwight McKee. He's a board-certified oncologist who regularly teaches cancer survivors how to stop the disease from returning. And of course, what he teaches can also help you avoid getting cancer in the first place. So what are some of Dr. McKee's top anti-cancer strategies? Ready? First, you got to test your home for mold, because some toxins found in mold are among the most likely substances to cause cancer. So if you've ever had a leak in your house or you smell mildew, Dr. McKee says it's critical to have your property tested for mold. The next anti-cancer strategy may surprise you. Try volunteering. It turns out any act of kindness will trigger positive emotions that are proven to boost both your immune system and those of the people you're helping. And compared to exercising, for example, Dr. McKee says volunteering is significantly easier to do, meaning it will provide more anti-cancer benefits for more people in less time. And then we need to talk about stress, because chronic stress is a top factor that causes inflammation, which Dr. McKee says is like jet fuel for cancer. Did you hear that? Jet fuel for cancer. Stress. Inflammation triggers the release of chemicals that literally damage cells and help grow tumors. It's why he says anything you can do to lower your stress will also lower your risk for cancer, whether it's taking up a new hobby, hiking, or meditating just a few minutes a day.
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0: Coming up, we'll have a dose of relationship intelligence from psychiatrist Dr. Amy Banks. She says there are three words you can speak to your partner that will absolutely help you bond and feel more connected. The three magic relationship words are up next. 94.3 Light FM.
2: 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Katy Perry. 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

0: relationship files. If you want to feel more connected to your partner, here are the things to say to them. This comes from psychiatrist Dr. Amy Banks from Wellesley College. Tell your partner, you get me. I love this. Dr. Banks says, it's a way of confirming how right you are for each other, and your partner's going to take pride in that. You know, you get me. Another thing to say to feel more connected to your partner, thank you for taking care of that. Dr. Banks says gratitude motivates your partner to be the best they can be. And studies show expressing gratitude, it makes you feel closer to your significant other too. And one more thing to say to your partner, something like this. You may not know how to load the dishwasher properly, but you're still the best. I'm looking for that phrase from my wife. Playfully taking jabs at your partner as long as there's affection behind it is known as unconditional positive regard. It's when we show our partner we see their flaws and see them realistically, but love them anyway. It encourages people to be more authentic around each other, which strengthens your bond.
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0: Well, here's some good news for me especially. There are significant health benefits to having grandkids. For example, having grandchildren strengthens grandparents' social ties, which boosts their mood and health. Research by University of Chicago psychologist John Cacioppo shows that having kids around increases socialization with the children and their parents and anybody else a grandparent sees while the kids are in their care. And that not only makes grandparents happier, it also strengthens their immune system and reduces their risk of heart disease. Hello. Another plus of having grandchildren, they keep your thinking sharp. I agree. It takes a lot of flexibility and mental energy to look after a highly active child. And being forced to think on your feet is one of the best ways to stave off dementia. And then being a grandparent improves physical fitness. I can attest to that. Whether you're teaching your grandkids to walk or dance or taking them to the park to play or chasing them around in the pool, more than 75% of seniors say being a grandparent helps them get the exercise they need.
1: IFYL. The intelligence for your life.
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1: All right, my intelligent friends, if you're feeling a little anxious right now, drop everything, hit the playground, hop on one of the swings. Or if you have a porch swing, a rocking chair, or a hammock, that can do the trick too. And then spend 2 minutes swinging, rocking, or swaying. The repetitive motion puts the nervous system into a more relaxed state and calms the amygdala, which is the brain region linked to stress and anxiety. And swinging is so powerful, the University of Miami says it can reduce the output of stress hormones by 25% for 2 hours, just from 2 minutes of swinging, rocking, or swaying.
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John Tesh now with the tattoo report. Are you thinking of getting some new ink? Another tattoo? Be warned, because there's one thing you and I should never do until our skin is fully healed. And I say us, our, because I've had two of these tattoos. We should not go swimming, especially not in a lake or the ocean, because it can make you really, really ill. This is because a fresh tattoo is an open wound. It's made of hundreds of tiny punctures, which creates hundreds of points of entry for infection-causing bacteria. Take the recent case of a 31-year-old man. He went swimming in the Gulf of Mexico 5 days after getting a tattoo. Ugh. He developed serious infections in his skin and his blood, and despite being hospitalized and treated with high-powered antibiotics, he got sepsis and died. Dr. Michelle Green, dermatologist at Lenox Hill Hospital in New York, says anybody with a fresh tattoo is at risk of infection. In fact, soaking any wound in water is asking for trouble. So how do we stay safe after getting a tattoo? And again, please pass this on to your friends. Dr. Green says you can reduce your infection risk by keeping the bandage on for 24 hours after getting a tattoo. After that, wash your tattoo several times a day.

0: A, pat it gently dry and cover it with a thin layer of antibiotic ointment for 5 days. And then you got to avoid swimming or soaking in water of any kind for at least 2 weeks after getting a tattoo. That means no bathtub, hot tub, pool, river, pond, or ocean. And stay out of the water for 3 weeks if the tattoo is on your foot or hand, because they take longer to heal.
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3: Here's the Light FM Weatherology Forecast. A heat advisory continues. Slight chance of thunderstorms with fog and spots tonight, otherwise partly cloudy. Lows around 71. Sunshine mixed with clouds at times with fog and spots early tomorrow. Storms likely. Daytime highs approaching 88. Chance of thunderstorms tomorrow night. Lows dip down to about 69. Mainly cloudy. I'm meteorologist Jennifer Wojcicki. Get weather anytime by using your Light FM app. Right now, it's 78 degrees.
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0: 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And the latest trend for anxious people is something called a panic pouch. Listen to this. According to the Wall Street Journal, who reported on this, it's a small bag filled with calming tools like fidget toys, sour candy, lavender oil, L-theanine drops, a rosary or favorite Bible verse, all things that can help somebody calm down and reset when their anxiety or stress spikes. So the basic idea is that pulling out a few sensory engaging items can interrupt spiraling thoughts, shift attention back to the present moment, and allow the nervous system to stand down. Psychiatrist Dr. Avani Patel says it's like a first aid kit for your mental state. And if you want to create one, here's what she recommends filling it with. One grounding tool, which is touch-based, like a smooth stone or a stress ball. One breathing or nervous system regulation tool, like a breathing straw. And then pack a cognitive coping aid, like a reminder card, a favorite picture, or a Bible verse.
1: Intelligence for your life.
0: And coming up, before you send out another resume, stay with us because Harvard University's Office of Career Services now says your resume needs to have three critical things in it. 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

0: Welcome back to Intelligence for Your Life. If you're looking for a job right now or you have a friend in that situation, you need to hear this. According to Harvard University's Office of Career Services, your resume needs to have these three things. Make sure these are on your resume and you will increase your chances of landing a job. And they are, first of all, no spelling or grammar errors. According to a recent survey, 58% of resumes have typos. That's going to send a message to the hiring manager that you don't pay attention to details. I'm not going to hire you. These things are hard to spot on something you've written yourself, right? So do this. Read your resume backward, bottom to top. Reversing the normal order helps you focus on each line. Also, use active language, meaning action verbs. It's more energetic and sends the message that you've accomplished things. The Harvard career experts suggest you use action words like increased, developed, solved, executed. Here's one more Harvard resume tip. Keep it skimmable and concise. They recommend one page for every 10 years of relevant work experience. Nobody likes to read a resume that's a hot mess of fonts, colors, and emojis either. Keep your formatting clean, organized. Use black ink on white paper with half-inch margins. And then thank me for getting you the job.
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0: So on this show, we from time to time share tips to help make you more likable, especially when you're meeting others for the first time. It's a valuable lesson. For example, psychologists recommend showering people with compliments, repeating their name, and asking them for advice, because those are all proven ways to make others feel important, so they're more likely to view you the same way. But here's a strategy that's even simpler than all of that. Whenever somebody asks you a question, just pause 3 seconds before you answer. That's it. It works because whenever you pause before answering somebody's question, it sends the message that you take them seriously and you want to really think about how you're going to respond. Plus, as long as you make it clear that you actually heard and understand the question with some nodding, people will think you're a good listener, which is another key quality in being more likable. You're going to be so likable. Plus, by pausing before you speak, you're significantly less likely to trip over your words, which makes you appear more competent. Bottom line, to instantly be more likable when somebody asks you a question, pause 3 seconds before replying.
1: IFYL. The intelligence for your life.
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0: Are you a morning person or are you a night owl? Well, here we go with the benefits of being a morning person. Let's do this. First, early risers get more done. It's not me talking. That's the MRI scans talking. They show that our brain's prefrontal cortex is most active when we wake up early. That's the area used for decision-making, planning, goal-making, and willpower. But activity does drop later in the day from lower blood glucose levels, which makes everything seem harder. Early birds also tend to be more optimistic and agreeable. According to a study of 700 people published by the American Psychological Association, morning people reported feeling happier and healthier than night owls. They were also more proactive, meaning they were better at anticipating potential problems. They also had more willpower, and their positivity helped them tackle stressful situations better than night owls. But I got to tell you something, and I have a lot of friends who are musicians and artists who are night owls. I'm at my most creative when it's late at night, and I know a lot of you out there probably feel the same way. So love to get your feelings on this. Facebook.com/John Tesh.
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1: Time for some longevity intelligence. You know, doing things that tap into your artistic side can lengthen your life. This includes writing or scrapbooking or even just doodling or taking photographs. University of Rochester researchers are saying one of the things people who live the longest have in common is taking opportunities to be creative. Human development professor Dr. Nicholas Turiano says creativity uses a variety of neural pathways in our brain, which is why it keeps us sharp. On top of that, creative people are also better at handling stress because they have an outlet for it. Being creative is a great way to sidestep the stressors and rechannel your energy. Try it.
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0: So if you're like me, you think that your life is the most exciting when you're doing new things, right? Well, new research says we're actually happiest when life is monotonous, meaning when we're following routines and repeating the same experiences. What? Yeah, this is according to Dr. Ed O'Brien. He's a behavioral science professor at the University of Chicago School of Business. Now, he recently led a study where he exposed people to a variety of novel experiences, including watching new movies, playing new games, visiting new museums. And then he invited some participants to repeat those experiences. Surprisingly, and it surprised him too, Dr. O'Brien says while most people guessed they'd be bored doing the same things, they actually rated repeat experiences as more enjoyable than the first time around. Dr. O'Brien says this helps explain why a lot of us listen to favorite songs over and over, rewatch the same movies, drink the same coffee every morning. Because where new experiences definitely give you a mood boost, that excitement tends to be short-lived. But with repeat experiences, watching Gladiator every weekend, our brain gets comfort from the familiarity. Plus, research shows that revisiting things makes us more mindful. Each time we repeat something, we discover something new about it. Bottom line, doing the same old thing leads to happiness.
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18: Here's the Light FM weatherology forecast. A heat advisory continues. Slight chance of thunderstorms with fog and spots tonight. Otherwise, partly cloudy. Lows around 71. Sunshine mixed with clouds at times with fog and spots early tomorrow. Storms likely. Daytime highs approaching 88. Chance of thunderstorms tomorrow night. Lows dip down to about 69. Mainly cloudy. I'm meteorologist Jennifer Wojcicki. Get weather anytime by using your Light FM app. Right now, it's 76.
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0: Get ready to move from the place you are right now to the place you were meant to be with Intelligence for Your Life. I'm John Tesh, and if you'd like to turn your mood around, experts say you should not only hang out with a friend who always seems happy, you need to go exercise with them as well. So go for a hike or take a yoga class and put your mat next to theirs, because when we can smell the sweat of positive people, their chemicals influence us and activate positive feel-good brain chemicals in us. In a study from Utrecht University, people exposed to the sweat of happy people, they smiled more themselves. And those who were exposed to the sweat of negative people, they frowned more. So again, don't just hang out with happy people, go exercise with them as well.
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0: Are you like me? Do you have a cedar-lined closet in your house to protect your clothing from moth holes? I want you to go stand in there a few times a day and breathe deeply. No cedar closet? Then get some cedarwood essential oil. You can get it online very easily. This is because, according to the Journal of the American Medical Association, inhaling the scent of cedar three times a day will improve your attention span, hyperactivity, and impulse control, or control those, by a whopping 83% in just 1 month. It works by increasing oxygen levels in your brain by nearly 30%. The extra oxygen improves concentration and makes you a quicker thinker. Cedar oil also has an unusually high number of organic compounds that activate the brain's impulse control center, as well as brain regions that control attention and regulate our emotions. So go stand in your cedar closet or put a few drops of cedarwood oil on a cotton ball and tuck it in a sandwich bag. Then take three whiffs a day for better focus and better impulse control. I am ordering my cedarwood essential oil, and I'm going to sniff that and stand in the cedar closet at the same time. I'll let you know how it goes.
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0: Coming up, when was the last time you had the house all to yourself? In a moment, I'll tell you why even 15 minutes of privacy will produce a calming effect in your mind and body. An easy way to harness the power of solitude is up next.
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0: question for you. Do you think it's time to embrace your alone time more often? Turns out even 15 minutes of privacy can have a dramatic calming effect. And this comes from Tweeby Wen, a professor at Durham University who studies solitude. Her research finds that just a little time by ourselves produces a huge general feeling of relaxation. Because on your own, there are fewer stimuli and no social expectations. However, there's a catch. Solitude can also lead to boredom or loneliness for some people who can't handle it. But here's how to harness the positive effects of this alone time. First, you have to have a plan. Professor Wen says some people don't deal well with empty time. So have a goal and a loose agenda, even if it's just reading one chapter in a book. That way you can look forward to your alone time. Avoid falling into worry and rumination when things are so quiet. And then she says, don't miss this, you got to stay off your phone. It's better to use your alone time to dive deeper into something that requires full concentration, whether it's making a recipe or writing in a journal, which I highly recommend. It's time to embrace our alone time. We'll all be healthier for it.
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0: All right, here we go real quickly with two things that are going to make you happier than money. And the first is strong relationships with friends and family. It's why Latin American countries rank higher on the global happiness scale compared to countries that are financially wealthier. According to UC Berkeley's Greater Good Science Center, Latin American culture puts much more emphasis on being there for your loved ones and sometimes putting others' needs ahead of your own. Those close ties make Latin Americans happier, even though they tend to be worse off economically than countries like the U.S. and Canada. What else will make you happier than money? Exercise. And that's from Yale Research, because exercise regulates our mood and sleep cycles, which raises levels of feel-good brain chemicals and will reduce your stress response.
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John Tesh here. I'm ready to banish the procrastinating. Here's a trick to stop it. Visualize how good it's going to feel to complete a task you've been putting off. This comes from Dr. Hayden Finch, author of The Psychology of Procrastination. She says you should think things like, I want to go to the gym so I can play with my grandkids, or I want to clean out my closet so I can get ready more quickly every day. You write down, this is important, not like in your phone or anything, you write it down by hand. You write down your reasons, or you can just put a note in the fridge or something. Dr. Finch says, if you look at your note every day, it's going to solidify what you have to gain from starting and completing things you've been dragging your feet on. Again, this comes from Dr. Hayden Finch, who's the author of Psychology of Procrastination. She says, make sure you visualize how good it's going to feel to complete a task that you've been putting off. 94.3 Light FM.

0: So when it comes to vacations, we always say you should take more of them. But when you do, here's why you should always plan vacations months and months in advance. It'll help you get more promotions. This is according to new research from Project Time Off, an organization that does nothing but study North America's vacation habits. They say more than half of us have unused vacation time each year. And the top reason people give for not taking more vacations is they're afraid of looking, quote, replaceable. Meaning, of course, they think if the boss discovers work can get done without them, they'll be more likely to be fired. But another reason people forfeit vacation time is they wait too long to request a day off, because most bosses would prefer at least 6 weeks advance notice so they can get somebody to cover for you. But only half of all workers give that much notice and are more likely to have their vacation request denied. Now listen to this. According to a recent Time Off survey, a whopping 88% of managers said workers who plan out their vacations in advance and use up all their vacation time, they're seen as being more organized and responsible than those who wait until the last minute to request time off or don't take vacations at all. An advance notice shows you're thinking like a team player. And when it comes time for handing out promotions, whom do you think is more likely to get them? Organized team players who are relaxed at work thanks to their carefully planned vacations, or stressed out workers who constantly fear they're going to be fired if they take time off? Bottom line, if you've earned some vacation time, start planning, but give your boss at least 6 weeks notice.
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0: Here's the Light FM weatherology forecast. A heat advisory continues. Slight chance of thunderstorms with fog and spots tonight. Otherwise, partly cloudy. Lows around 71. Sunshine mixed with clouds at times with fog and spots early tomorrow. Storms likely. Daytime highs approaching 88. Chance of thunderstorms tomorrow night. Lows dip down to about 69. Mainly cloudy. I'm meteorologist Jennifer Wojcicki. Get weather anytime by using your Light FM app. Right now, 75.
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1: Coming up tomorrow, it's Grateful Friday. 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

0: Hey, it's the John Tesh Radio Show. Let's start you off with some conversation starting intelligence. Did you know we're biologically wired to be attuned to the sounds of a crying baby? Ladies, you knew that, right? It's a built-in mechanism that ensures helpless children will get the care they need. Well, guess what? We now know the same is true for our pets. According to a study from Aarhus University in Denmark, pet owners develop a special sensitivity to the sound of dogs and cats, whines and whimpers and barks and meows. And pet owners rated the sound of a whimpering dog to be just as sad as a crying human baby. Now, because dogs have been living with and domesticated by humans longer than cats, dogs are more effective at conveying distress and negative emotion in their sounds than cats. In fact, dog whines were considered sadder than cat meows across the board, no matter which type of pet a person owned. So if you think your pet sounds sad or in distress, you're probably right, because you're just as in tune with your pet's needs as any other member of your family.
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0: Coming up, new research from the Harvard School of Public Health. In a moment, I'll share a surprisingly simple longevity booster. And this tip does not involve diet or exercise. 94.3 Light FM.

0: Welcome back to Intelligence for Your Life, Intelligence for Your Health, Intelligence for Everything. My name is John Tesh. I've decided that I'm going to live to be 102. So if you want the best odds of living to be 100 or more, listen to me. You should eat a healthy diet, of course, get regular exercise, avoid smoking, that stuff. But also, experts say you should try going to church every week. It's that simple. The Harvard School of Public Health, they found, don't miss this, regular churchgoers, they had a 27% lower risk of dying from heart disease and a 21% lower risk of dying from cancer. The reason, researchers say the most obvious benefit of church is the built-in social support of other parishioners. Many studies have shown that the more close friends we have, the less likely we are to feel stressed and depressed. Just having a more positive mindset is associated with a longer life.
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0: 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I'll give you the details on this in a moment. 94.3 Light FM.

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0: question for you. How do you feel about surprises? A lot of people don't like them because it makes them feel out of control. My wife doesn't like them. But here's why surprises are really good for us. They intensify our emotions up to 400%. This is according to Tanya Luna, the co-author of Surprise, Embrace the Unpredictable and Engineer the Unexpected. Luna researches surprises and has given TED Talks on surprises. She says, if we're surprised with something positive, we'll feel more intense feelings of happiness or joy than we normally would. It's also great for our brain because when we're surprised, we physically freeze for a moment, 1/25th of a second to be exact, but then our brains start working harder to figure out what happened. That process helps keep our brains sharp. We also become more neurologically alert. Our brain tells us that something about this moment is important and we have to pay attention. Basically, our brain is temporarily hijacked and pulled into the moment. And that's why we're more likely to remember surprising events.
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0: Get ready, time for some sunburn intel. Let's say you never lie out in the sun unless you're on vacation. And then for that week, you accidentally burn yourself to a crisp. We now know that intense, intermittent sun exposure is worse than getting daily shots of sun. It increases the risk of melanoma more than regular exposure, like getting 15 minutes a day on your afternoon walk. The intense blast of sun, it overwhelms our system. It weakens our skin's defenses against melanoma. The Stanford Cancer Institute calls it, quote, an extreme assault to our DNA. It's like smoking a carton of cigarettes at once instead of smoking a pack a day. They're both bad, but the carton will get you sick a lot faster. Be careful. Don't get burned to a crisp out there.
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10: Here's the Light FM weatherology forecast. A heat advisory remains in effect. Lows dip down to about 71. Fog and spots overnight under partly cloudy skies. Sunshine mixed with clouds with fog at times early. Friday, thunderstorms likely. Daytime highs approaching 88. Mainly cloudy skies expected. Friday night, chance of thunderstorms. Lows level off around 69. I'm meteorologist Jennifer Wojcicki. Get weather anytime by using your Light FM app. Right now, 75.
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6: Here's the Light FM Weatherology Forecast. A heat advisory remains in effect. Lows dip down to about 71. Fog in spots overnight under partly cloudy skies. Sunshine mixed with clouds with fog at times early. Friday, thunderstorms likely. Daytime highs approaching 88. Mainly cloudy skies expected. Friday night, chance of thunderstorms. Lows level off around 69. I'm meteorologist Jennifer Wojcicki. Get weather anytime by using your Light FM app. Currently, 74.
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1: This is your reminder to go to the local fairs that we have here in the Hudson Valley this summer. Hey, it's Allison Kay. There's Orange, Ulster, and Dutchess County Fair. It's something that I like to do on a really beautiful summer night. Go and get some dinner from local vendors, get fair food like fried Oreos and fried dough. I like to play the games and sometimes go on the rides. And I also love that each county fair is totally different. This is your reminder to have fun at the county fairs this summer in the Hudson Valley.
0: 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A wide variety of different eras. 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
4: Here's the Light FM Weatherology Forecast. A heat advisory continues. Lows level off around 71, with fog and spots early overnight under partly cloudy skies. Sunshine mixed with clouds at times. Friday, storms likely. Daytime highs approaching 88. Mainly cloudy, Friday night, chance for storms, lows level off around 69. I'm meteorologist Jennifer Wojcicki. Get weather anytime by using your Light FM app. Currently, 73.
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2: They say the holy water's watered down, and this town's lost its faith. 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
6: Here's the Light FM weatherology forecast. A heat advisory continues. Lows level off around 71, with fog and spots early overnight under partly cloudy skies. Sunshine mixed with clouds at times. Friday, storms likely. Daytime highs approaching 88. Mainly cloudy, Friday night, chance for storms, lows level off around 69. I'm meteorologist Jennifer Wojcicki. Get weather anytime by using your Light FM app. Currently 72.
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1: Now, this is pretty cool. 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
11: Here's the Light FM weatherology forecast. A heat advisory remains in effect. Lows around 70, fog and spots overnight under partly cloudy skies. Partly cloudy skies with fog and spots early Friday. Slight chance for isolated storms. Daytime highs approaching 89. Mainly cloudy skies with fog and spots Friday night. Chance for scattered storms. Lows dip down to about 69. I'm meteorologist Jennifer Wojcicki. Get weather anytime by using your Light FM app. Currently, it's 71 degrees.
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2: This one comes from Juan on Facebook and Instagram Messenger.
0: Hi, Juan.
2: It says, hi, MSJ. My Grateful Friday is you guys. I'm grateful for dedicating the time and doing a whole podcast to answer my question about leadership books. Yeah. Remember, he wanted to know from Murphy. He got assigned a lot of more people that he's managing at work.
0: Like double the amount, like from 40 to 90 or something like that?
2: Yeah, and so he had said, what are Murphy's recommendations for leadership books? And Murphy's got a mountain of them. So he says, it goes on to read, I'm already on one of them, and so far it's pretty good, so thank you, thank you. I asked him back, wait.
0: Which book,
2: which one so I can share? And his answer was Radical Candor.
0: Okay. I think that's probably the best and most contemporary current one to start with.
2: Very good.
0: Because the others are kind of, well, when I said the Effective Executive is written in a way that's kind of older. I know it even sounds boring. I know. But it's timeless in terms of, you know, what it focuses on getting things done.
2: Yeah.
0: But Radical Candor is just such a great book on how to interact with others and attack problems, not people.
2: Yeah. That's what we learned from it.
0: Yeah. Good for you, Juan.
2: I know. I'm excited for you. And look, I pick on you about all of this just because it's just so you. You know, when I first met you and started dating you, I remember thinking, man, he doesn't read fiction at all. I can't even talk to him about Harry Potter.
3: This is never going to work.
2: Right. But I get it. It's who you are.
0: Well, I mean, look, the girls used to love, our daughters love the book, The Success Plan That Never Fails.
2: Yeah. They made fun of that. When they read that, they died laughing. Mm-hmm. I'm like, what are you? And it's a real book.
0: Yeah. It is a real book.
2: One of my favorite things about Murphy's book stash, he has a lot of books, and they're all like that. And I was donating some books and a bunch of mock fiction, like even some trash, like, and even some cookbooks. I was donating some stuff.
0: Yeah, and that gave you a pile of those.
2: He gave me he added his box of, you know, management things, and they turned it away. They were like, I'm sorry, we don't take these because they don't sell well.
0: Isn't that wonderful? Right. Okay, I'll keep them.
2: Anyway, the book is called Radical Candor. Thank you, Juan, for that Grateful Friday.
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0: Yeah, I know some summer gatherings are coming to a close now because it's back to school in a lot of places. Over the next 4 weeks, by the time you get to Labor Day, everybody's back in school, right?
2: Yeah.
0: So, if you're doing a get-together, I thought this was such an incredible idea. Jody and I got to experience this firsthand with our friends Mark and Audra. He had a pretty large group of people that were coming in for dinner, and he found some really nice ribeye steaks.
2: Mm.
0: And he wanted to make sure that everybody got to, you know, enjoy those. And so he cut the steaks up, and rather than try to serve them as individual steaks to everybody with knives and forks, he cooks them, and then he just slices them into pieces so
1: strips.
0: They become then strips and bite size that you can grab and go if you want. You can add it to, you know, bread or something else if you want. But you're not trying to coordinate everybody sitting down.
1: Everybody have a steak knife.
0: Carving up steaks and steak knives and all that kind of stuff. And I thought it was such a great idea. And it was delicious.
1: And you know why I liked it?
0: Why
1: do you think looking at that, they sliced it up in strips and put it on a big, beautiful board. And it was just nothing but steak on a board. But why do you think I liked seeing it cut up?
3: Does it look like a charcuterie board?
1: No. Oh. Yes.
0: But you liked it because you knew how it was cooked.
1: I could tell which pieces.
0: He had the medium portion and he had the medium rare portion.
1: I could tell which pieces I wanted. I would never have wasted it because I wouldn't have picked up anything too rare.
0: It was sheer perfection. I mean, he was using a meat thermometer to make sure that it was perfect. I've never seen that many steaks coordinated into something so perfect where it literally, you could see this is medium rare. This is medium.
1: He's obviously
0: There was no well done, by the way.
3: Oh, of course not. There shouldn't be.
1: No. Right. It's good stuff. It is a good idea. You learn those things along the way when hosting. Just do.
0: And I guess you and I have never had the occasion, you know, to do that sort of thing that way. Not with steak.
1: No,
0: ever,
1: when we've done steaks, it's been a few people and it's been, here's your steak knife, here's your steak.
0: Yeah. It's well organized, though, and in the kitchen area and just everything lined up. Everybody just grabbed their stuff and walked right out.
1: It does take some planning, but they knew what they were doing. And he also made macaroni and cheese.
0: Yes.
1: Yeah, he made his own homemade mac and cheese, which just has his name.
2: Wow.
1: And it's like heavy whipping cream was the liquid.
0: And extra cheese.
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1: First days of school for many families this week, this month, you know, and it's a roller coaster of emotions. Even guilt. Parents feel guilt at back to school time. Don't. It's normal for you to want your kids to be back in the routine and for you to be in the routine.
0: I never felt that guilt. Did you, Jody?
1: Well, it's complicated.
0: After organizing summers of camps and the, you know, when you get back, the routine is sort of like
1: The roller coaster is this camp this week, you know, grandma's house this week, hanging out with this friend next week. It's exhausting.
0: Correct.
1: When you're a working parent and you don't have, you know, you have to schedule them
0: right. So
1: much. So yeah, when I knew it was going to be months and months of the same schedule, I was like, hallelujah.
0: Correct.
1: And then you're like, oh, I feel guilty about that.
0: Oh,
1: it's a parent guilt thing. Anyway, back to school time, a lot of feelings rolling in about it. Terry said, my youngest is a high school freshman this week. I have such conflicting emotions. She is kind, smart, beautiful, and a joy. Yeah, high school freshman.
0: And any of the transitions are certainly, you know, one of those where you're like, you know, we never felt guilty about things, but you do have a little bit of angst when there's some change.
1: So
0: like
1: for them,
0: elementary to middle and middle to high.
1: Anxiousness.
0: And, yeah, exactly.
1: You're kind of with them in your heart all day in those first days. You can't wait to hear, how did it go? Yeah. How are you?
0: So I
1: guess
0: you're
1: checking them for how they feel.
0: Yeah.
1: Yeah. Okay. So Dawn said, I'm feeling it. I dropped off my senior and fifth grader.
2: Oh, wow.
1: Both let me get pictures. That's another thing we talked about the other night during my Facebook Live. Kids, let your mom or dad get that first day of school picture, even though you don't want it. Just, it means the world to them to see that, you know, yeah, bright new school year,
2: and
1: backpack.
2: Keep this in mind too, kids. If you don't get it, wait till you're a senior and then you see all those pictures together and it's like, okay, this is, I'm glad mom did this.
0: But the thing is, when you hear that and you're in the fifth grade,
2: you don't
0: care about that.
2: Whatever, mom.
0: Right.
1: Or if kids also have the right to go, please don't post this on social. And if they
0: ask you not
1: to post it on social, don't. Mm-hmm. You know, respect them. That honors your relationship with them. But keep it for yourself, because one day, like Sam said, when you're a senior, you're going to see how far you've come based on just mom's picture.
2: Mm-hmm. Not that collage in the hall.
1: Or that collage on social.
2: Yeah.
1: Happy back to school time.
0: Let's get an update. Here's Light FM's Stress Saver Traffic.
3: Good morning. Off to a nice start right now as you head over to Libertyville Road in New Paltz. Again, later on this morning, you'll see some extra traffic here getting out toward the 138th Annual Ulster County Fair over on Libertyville Road. Moving okay as you head to the Kingston-Rhinecliff Bridge, Mid-Hudson Bridge, ongoing road work, 4455 between Chapel Hill Road and Grotto Lane and Highland, ongoing construction. No problems at the Newburgh Beacon Bridge. 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
5: Here's the Light FM weatherology forecast. A heat advisory continues until 8 p.m. tonight. Slight chance for isolated thunderstorms with fog and spots early today. Otherwise, sunshine mixed with clouds at times. High temperatures reach up to 89. Chance for scattered thunderstorms with fog and spots tonight. Lows level off around 69. Mainly cloudy skies expected. I'm meteorologist Jennifer Wojcicki. Get weather anytime by using your Light FM app. Right now, it's 70 degrees.
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1: Sam's always up on the new eats. 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
2: 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Whataburger celebrating their 76th anniversary this year.
3: Whoa.
2: So every Wednesday this month, you can get a certain meal item for 76 cents. Like next Wednesday, it's going to be the Whatafresher for 76 cents.
1: Huge. Okay.
2: But the big one is this Saturday, it's a BOGO deal. You buy a Whataburger, you get a Whataburger free from 11 until 8.
3: Nice.
2: Yeah.
3: Murphy, go on a date.
0: Okay. Is that what you're looking for, Jody? A Whataburger?
3: Well, you are usually.
0: I love it. I'd share one with you. Or I could keep both myself.
2: That's right. But at that price. And also Sonic, they're doing the 99-cent corn dogs. But love they're it. Doing it every Thursday this month. So every

0: Thursday this month, 99 cent corn dogs.
1: Okay.
2: Something about that is just so happy. Not just the price, but corn dog in general.
0: Yeah, corn dogs are fun.
2: Yeah.
0: McDonald's teaming up with Red Bull for the first time for one of their Energizers, the Red Bull Dragonberry Energizer. It's a cool purple-looking color.
1: Okay.
0: Yeah. It's made with Red Bull blue raspberry flavoring and freeze-dried dragon fruit pieces.
2: Nice.
0: And it comes in regular or zero sugar.
2: Thank you. Please. And, you know, that's the word that everybody is in the drink game now.
0: Yeah.
2: That is I didn't see that coming. It's the new chicken sandwich.
0: You can add energy and protein to it. We'll drink it.
2: Okay.
1: I like the freeze-dried dragon fruit pieces, too.
0: Yeah.
1: There are a couple of the coffee shops do those, too.
2: Yum. Yeah, super manly. No, I'm joking. I'm thinking.
1: Thanks.
0: Couple things from Auntie Ann's Pretzels right now. They just dropped a new mozzarella-stuffed pretzel nuggets.
2: Oh.
0: The little things.
2: Uh-huh.
0: Mozzarella inside, so look for that one. And they've also teamed up with Gabby's Dollhouse on Netflix.
2: Mm-hmm.
0: So you can get the Gabby's Dollhouse Cat-tastic Kids Meal all the way through the end of September.
2: Cute.
0: So it's the pretzels or a pretzel dog or whatever, and you get a dip and you get a drink. And this is cool. The prize, it's cat ears.
2: Oh, yeah. You work that into
0: it's
2: Halloween.
0: Not a dinky prize. It's actually cat ears you can put on your head.
1: You're going to go put those on, Sam?
2: Look, it'll end up on the floorboard, but at first it'll make everybody happy.
0: And with Ted Lasso now back on Apple Plus, he's teamed up with KFC. They have the comeback bucket since, you know, Ted Lasso's team was a comeback. Ha, ha, ha.
1: Yeah.
0: 10 wings for $10. You get two dipping sauces, and it comes in the KFC bucket.
2: Nice.
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2: Good morning. It's ongoing construction at the Mid-Hudson Bridge. No problems at the Kingston-Rhinecliff Bridge. 199 looks fine through Red Hook. Traffic is still moving okay on 32 through Rosendale and getting into New Paltz. So far, so good. 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
3: Hudson Valley weather.
4: Here's the Light FM weatherology forecast. A heat advisory continues until 8 p.m. tonight. Slight chance for isolated thunderstorms with fog and spots early today. Otherwise, sunshine mixed with clouds at times. High temperatures reach up to 89. Chance for scattered thunderstorms with fog and spots tonight. Lows level off around 69. Mainly cloudy skies expected. I'm meteorologist Jennifer Wojcicki. Get weather anytime by using your Light FM app. Right now, it's 70 degrees.
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6: Good morning, I'm Natalie Migliori with a Light FM news update. As Poughkeepsie Council member Christopher Grant faces domestic violence charges, Poughkeepsie Mayor Yvonne Flowers is condemning domestic violence in all forms. It comes 8 months after her own brother, Frank Flowers, was arrested and charged in his own domestic violence incident. However, the two are not related. Flowers says she's addressing the issues because she's been mentioned in several domestic violence social media posts since her brother's arrest. Meantime, Flowers says Grant is presumed innocent until proven guilty in a court of law. All four Sawyer Savings Bank branches have been closed since August 3rd because of what the bank is calling a temporary technical issue affecting parts of its network. The bank has not said what caused the problem or when branches are expected to reopen. ATMs, debit cards, telephone banking, and online and mobile services remain available, with limited in-person appointments being offered for customers who need additional help. CVS is setting up a temporary pharmacy in Pawling following a devastating fire. The mobile office is located in the parking lot of the former CVS building. Dutchess County Executive Sue Serino says following the fire, keeping healthcare simple and close to home was a top priority, ensuring residents have steady access to their prescribed medications. The mobile pharmacy will remain open while plans for a permanent location are in the works. Barbra Streisand can add children's book author to her resume. The singer will soon release her first children's book titled And By the Way. It follows a grandparent and grandchild as they contemplate life's most important truths. Streisand says one of her favorite activities with her grandchildren is reading and adds, I thought it would be fun to write my own book for them. And By the Way hits shelves March of 2027. Receive news updates all day with your Light FM app. More Murphy, Sam, and Jody next on Light FM.
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10: If you ever get a friend request on your social accounts, but it's somebody you don't want to be a friend with on social, do you decline it or do you just let it sit and sit and sit and expire?
11: I don't remember if I've ever been in that situation, honestly. I pretty much accept everybody.
10: Oh, really?
11: Yeah. Unless there's people sitting there that I haven't seen.
1: Yeah, well, I think it depends on the context because now, you know, like, I think almost all the social media, whether it's Facebook, Instagram, or whatever, will give you the, you know, let me grab your contacts and send friend requests to everybody. So some people, I think, send them out to mutual friends or whatever. So you never know if it's really intentional that's even coming to you in the first place. You know what I'm saying?
11: Good point, Murph. I will say this. Realize, though, your account is your party. You can invite who you want, and you don't have to let in who you don't want to. It's a party that's always going on, and people can enter and leave when they want to, but your account is your party.
10: It's my account.
11: So, you can say no and decline.
1: This is not a stranger. This is somebody you know?
10: This is somebody I know, yes.
11: Someone you knew?
10: Well, so we're going to play 20 questions.
1: Yeah, well, I'm just kidding.
10: No, not an ex.
1: They're not going to know if you don't accept the request. You know what I mean?
11: And unless they hear this and then they start.
1: We're going to be specific here. Yeah. How did you find out? On the radio.
10: Now, I guess timing is bad on this one.
1: But I know that I had to go purge my friend request recently because I had some from, and this is just because I don't know if I never got the notifications or what. They were like 5, 6, 7 years old, but they were also from people that I didn't really No. Mm-hmm. And I think it was the friend of a friend of a friend thing.
11: Sure. Yeah.
1: So I don't know that. I mean, you have to decide whether this is legit or not.
11: It's people you don't really know. There's nothing wrong with you saying, I don't want to clutter. You don't want to clutter your feed. If you want to be intentional when you are there, Murphy's rarely on social media anyway. If you want to be more intentional, then I think keep your list slim. It's your list. Yeah. It's your party. Remember that.
10: Okay.
11: That's the way I described it, honestly, to your dad. When he first got on social media years ago, he was trying to understand it.
1: Yeah.
11: And that's like a party. You can go into it anytime you want to. You can leave anytime you want to. Yeah. And you can let whoever into your room that you want. Period.
1: So are we going to be in this situation where somebody reaches out to me and Jody and says, hey, look, Sam won't accept my friend request.
11: I'll accept it.
1: 94.3 Light FM.

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2: Love having you along there. We read and see every single comment that rolls in and emails as well to murphysamandjody.com. I love this because you never know. You say something, you hear something, and it can stay with you your whole life, right? Even just little hacks.
0: Okay.
2: Hi, MSJ. This is a message on Messenger from Franny. I just wanted to take a moment and shout out to your daughter, Phoebe. Several years ago, she was going through a life hack phase.
0: Yes.
2: Murphy, you remember this?
0: Everything had a hack to it, which is awesome. Yeah.
2: Look, hacks are awesome. And she was going through a phase. Anyway, you would sometimes share them on the show. The greatest of these was how to clean your scented wax melt warmer using cotton balls. Game changer.
0: I don't remember that
2: one. I don't even remember this, Franny. But this is what she says. For those of you who don't know, after using the warmer, when wax is still melted, drop 3 or 4 cotton balls directly into the wax. It absorbs into the cotton balls, which you just pick up and throw away.
3: Oh, wow.
2: Right. No wax drips or dried chunks to clean. Exclamation, exclamation, exclamation.
0: That's great.
2: This is from Franny.
0: Huh.
2: I still use this trick on a regular basis and say a silent thanks to Phoebe each time. Keep on being awesome on this show and sharing seemingly tiny things that could enhance one's life.
0: Hmm.
2: I don't remember, but I used to have the wax melter thing a lot. And when I would love to sort of play with the wax when it was sort of
0: soft,
2: getting, it's still soft but hardening up. I love that. I stopped doing it because wax was everywhere.
0: Yeah, I remember that.
3: You too? Yeah. I used to get it everywhere.
2: Just kind of got tired of it.
0: The trick with the cotton ball is you don't want to leave the cotton ball just sitting there when it's melted like that, right?
2: That's a cleanup.
0: You clean it and then you throw it away before it gets too hot.
2: But sometimes when you use a little hack like that in your life, you always remember where you heard it. For instance, our friend Randy told you every Christmas, Sam, he thinks of you.
0: Because?
2: When he goes out of town or whatever and he has poinsettias at his house, he'll just put like an ice cube or two in it and leave. They go, they travel, whatever. And he comes back and they're not dead because it got a steady, slow stream of melting water.
0: Mm-hmm. Yeah. My other favorite hack is the duct tape or the masking tape hack when you have glass shards to pick up.
3: Oh, yeah.
2: Yes.
0: Yeah,
2: drop the wax melter and break it.
0: Yeah, right.
2: Thank you, Franny. Keep it coming. Coming up next, your Hollywood Outsider.
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2: A lot of movies coming out today to take on Spider-Man. Good luck with that. I mean, I think he's still going to be the number one. But we have a romantic comedy with a very big cast, including Callum Turner. And I'm going to remind you who he is before you hear this.
3: He's the luckiest man in the world.
2: He's married to Dua Lipa, and he's also in the running, one of the top three contenders to become our next James Bond. But he can also do comedic acting. His name is Callum Turner. He stars in this movie called, it's a romantic comedy called One Night Only.
4: What about us?
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2: Okay. Just know this one is rated R for sure, and a huge supporting cast. Maya Hawke is in this movie. Julia Fox. Molly Ringwald is in this movie, guys. Mm-hmm. You excited about that?
0: Absolutely.
2: Okay, so One Night Only is new today. I'm excited about seeing him on screen. Like, he's already been doing a lot of acting, but I was never aware of him until the James Bond conversation started happening.
0: Do you think he's a cinch for that?
2: I don't know. Because if you'd have shown me only a picture of Daniel Craig years ago, I would have been like, what?
0: Yeah,
2: but he was my favorite.
0: Yeah.
2: So as long as you bring the, it's about the energy and how you behave more than anything for Bond. One Night Only, starting, it's in theaters today.
0: Coming up next, Sam has music news. Let's get an update. 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
6: Good morning. Starting off on the Taconic northbound, right into McDonald Row, getting into Pleasant Valley. It's a stalled vehicle. Southbound Taconic looks fine into 84. 84 looks fine at the Newburgh Beacon Bridge, Mid-Hudson Bridge, ongoing road work. So far, so good this morning on 209, getting out through Napanock. 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
7: Hudson Valley weather. Here's the Light FM weatherology forecast. A heat advisory continues until 8 p.m. tonight. Slight chance for isolated thunderstorms with fog and spots early today. Otherwise, sunshine mixed with clouds at times. High temperatures reach up to 89. Chance for scattered thunderstorms with fog and spots tonight. Lows level off around 69. Mainly cloudy skies expected. I'm meteorologist Jennifer Wojcicki. Get weather anytime by using your Light FM app. Right now, it's 70 degrees.
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10: Good morning. I'm Natalie Migliori with a Light FM news update. As Poughkeepsie Council member Christopher Grant faces domestic violence charges, Poughkeepsie Mayor Yvonne Flowers is condemning domestic violence in all forms. It comes 8 months after her own brother, Frank Flowers, was arrested and charged in his own domestic violence incident. However, the two are not related. Flowers says she's addressing the issues because she's been mentioned in several domestic violence social media posts since her brother's arrest. Meantime, Flowers says Grant is presumed innocent until proven guilty in a court of law. All four Sawyer Savings Bank branches have been closed since August 3rd because of what the bank is calling a temporary technical issue affecting parts of its network. The bank has not said what caused the problem or when branches are expected to reopen. ATMs, debit cards, telephone banking, and online and mobile services remain available, with limited in-person appointments being offered for customers who need additional help. CVS is setting up a temporary pharmacy in Pawling following a devastating fire. The mobile office is located in the parking lot of the former CVS building. Dutchess County Executive Sue Serino says following the fire, keeping healthcare simple and close to home was a top priority, ensuring residents have steady access to their prescribed medications. The mobile pharmacy will remain open while plans for a permanent location are in the works. Barbara Streisand can add children's book author to her resume. The singer will soon release her first children's book titled And By the Way. It follows a grandparent and grandchild as they contemplate life's most important truths. Streisand says one of her favorite activities with her grandchildren is reading and adds, I thought it would be fun to write my own book for them.
6: And by the way, hit shelves March of 2027. Receive news updates all day with your Light FM app. More Murphy, Sam, and Jody next on Light FM.
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1: Sam's got music news.
2: We've been hearing for a decade now that Rihanna has got new music coming. Because her last album was in 2016. But it looks like now we actually may see some new music good from Rihanna. And this is because A$AP Rocky on a podcast the other day, we know it's legit because he said, look, I'm going to get in trouble for this. Sorry, babe, but she's in the studio right now recording music.
3: Oh, I love that. Everybody likes that little inside thing. She's been busy. They've got babies. She's got a lot going on. She's running a multi-million-dollar, like,
0: billion.
2: He did clear up, too, that there was the kids and the family, and the Fenty stuff is not the reason she's been delayed. She's just wants, she's a perfectionist, and she wants to get it right.
3: Sure.
2: So
0: we as most great artists are, right?
2: Yeah. So hopefully in the next year we see a new album from Rihanna. Got some big artists who are creating their own cheap ticket plans because of, you know, ticket prices being so high right now, like Olivia Rodrigo. I didn't know they were doing this, but Olivia Rodrigo has what are called silver

0: star seats at some concerts. They're okay. very limited, and they're only $20. And in order to combat the resellers, you buy the tickets, you have to pick them up at will call at the venue. So it's not anything that's going to be shipped around online or anything like that. And you don't know where you're sitting until the day of the show when you pick up those tickets.
1: I love that.
0: But for $20, you can't beat it.
2: No,
0: she's doing it. Coldplay has one called Infinity Tickets. And other artists are doing it, too, for $20. So if you got a concert you still want to go to, look it up and see if they have $20 tickets.
1: Nice.
0: Might get them. Country superstar Megan Maroney is getting the doll treatment.
1: What kind of doll?
0: American Girl.
1: Oh,
2: really?
0: Yeah. So she's going to be an American Girl doll. It's going to debut in American Girl doll stores nationwide and Target online right before Thanksgiving. And then in the stores in December.
1: How
0: and of
1: cool
0: course,
1: is that?
0: She's going to be loaded up in pink, just like she always is, because that's her favorite. Curled hair,
1: yeah.
0: A pink sequin dress, the bows on the cowboy
1: boots.
0: That
1: makes a really good doll. I'm just saying.
0: Yeah.
3: So you can have tea with Megan Maroney now if you go to the American Girl store. Yeah.
0: Yeah. Oh, she also comes with a guitar and a mic stand, too.
1: Excellent.
3: Coming up next, three things to know today.
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8: 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It's Murphy, Sam, and Jody.
9: Here's three things to know today.
8: Telling you about this now so that you have a little chance to plan for it next Wednesday. It'll be a combo of a meteor shower and a solar eclipse on the same day. With a catch, though, with kind of two things at once. The Perseid meteor shower is going to peak on Wednesday evening going into Thursday.
10: Okay.
8: It's going to be a new moon in most parts of the U.S., and so that means dark sky. So you'll have a better chance of actually seeing the meteor shower.
10: Cool.
8: At that time. You got to stay up late for it, though. The total solar eclipse, in case you hear about that, we're not really going to see here in the U.S. because it's mostly for Greenland, Iceland, and northern Russia, even though some parts of the U.S. could see partial, but nothing to write home about.
10: Okay.
8: Number two, scammers have stolen over $100 million with the gold bar scheme. Sadly, this is one of those that they're targeting seniors with, and it starts with a fake computer pop-up claiming to be from Microsoft. You know, it's the whole virus hack, you've been hacked thing.
10: Yeah.
8: But people are falling for it because of just different, you know, things in the economy right now. And so far, you know, it's been over $100 million that has been stolen from seniors. So tell your mom and dad, be aware.
10: Yeah.
8: And number three, this is really sweet news. It was a team of garbage workers in Italy that helped a woman recover a lottery ticket worth $1 million. She accidentally threw it away. Didn't realize it was a mistake until it was too late.
10: Yeah.
8: It went in the trash at the convenience store, but the trash had already disappeared. So the company that collects the trash actually went through all of their trash that had been collected in the collection system that day, like 6 tons worth, and they somehow found it.
10: I sure hope she gave them a little bit of that $1 million.
8: Well, they made her. She had to pay for the time and efforts that it took. But yeah, but she had enough to cover it because she was a winner.
9: You're up to date. Three things to know today.
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1: Jody's got her top five entertainment stories of the week. Let's get an update. 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
2: Good morning. The Ulster County Fair continues today. Watch for delays later on Libertyville Road in New Paltz getting out toward the Ulster County Fairgrounds. Let's see what's happening right now as you head to the Quickway. Quickway eastbound getting out toward exit 120. Watch out for some ongoing construction. Moving okay as you head to the Thruway. No major problems on the Taconic. 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
5: Here's the Light FM weatherology forecast. A heat advisory continues until 8 p.m. tonight. Slight chance for isolated thunderstorms with fog and spots early today. Otherwise, sunshine mixed with clouds at times. High temperatures reach up to 89. Chance for scattered thunderstorms with fog and spots tonight. Lows level off around 69. Mainly cloudy skies expected. I'm meteorologist Jennifer Wojcicki. Get weather anytime by using your Light FM app. Right now, it's 70 degrees.
6: Good morning, I'm Natalie Migliori with a Light FM News Update. Domestic violence advocates are planning to attend the City of Poughkeepsie's next Common Council meeting. It comes after Poughkeepsie Council member Christopher Grant was charged in connection with a domestic violence case after last weekend's Caribbean Festival. Poughkeepsie Mayor Yvonne Flowers, whose own brother is embroiled in his own domestic violence case, says the charges against Grant are deeply concerning, emphasizing his right to due process. In a separate post on Facebook, the mayor called domestic violence, at least in connection to her brother's case, a family matter. Advocates now plan to use their time at the August 18th Common Council meeting to demand accountability. Dutchess County Democrats are proposing a ban on concentrated and synthetic kratom products while allowing the sale of natural kratom leaf. The proposal follows Republican County Executive Sue Serino's call for a broader ban on all kratom sales, after at least one kratom-associated death was reported in the county. The Democratic plan would target high-potency products and impose fines starting at $1,500, with higher penalties for repeat violations and sales to people under 21. Ulster County Poet Laureate Mike Jerkovic will lead a Poetry as Protest event at Rarer Center in Kingston next week. The program will explore how poets respond to injustice, political upheaval, and social change, and how poetry can amplify voices often excluded from public life. The event begins at 6 p.m. Wednesday, August 12th, and is open to the public. The Yankees continue their homestand tonight. New York is hosting the Atlanta Braves for the start of a three-game series at Yankee Stadium. The Bronx Bombers have dropped two of their last three. Receive news updates all day with your Light FM app. More Murphy, Sam, and Jody next on Light FM.
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0: Jody's top five entertainment stories of the week. Number five.
8: People are getting excited because Macaulay Culkin was spotted outside of Disney Studios in Burbank, and everybody thinks they're talking to him about a potential new Home Alone movie.
9: You guys give up? Oh, yeah, thirsty for more.
1: He'll have to be a dad in this one, right?
8: He'll have to be the grown-up, but that's okay.
1: Yeah.
8: Look, it's still one of the most streamed holiday movies of all time.
10: Number 4.
8: Ryan Murphy, who brought the world American Horror Story and the Monster series, which is the anthology series based on true crime, whether it be really old stories like the Ed Gein story. He did Dahmer. He's done the Menendez brothers. The next one lands in September on Netflix. It's Monster, the Lizzie Borden story.
1: Oh, that's an old story.
8: The tagline is, one young woman changed what the world believed a killer could be, and all it took was an axe.
10: Number 3.
8: Barbie, the sequel is stalled for now.
11: Hey, Barbie. Can I come to your house tonight?
8: We are talking.
1: The whole, who's going to get paid, how much?
8: Exactly. So rights to this film go back to Mattel in December, so they're scrambling, but they're sitting down with Margot Robbie, Ryan Gosling, and director Greta Gerwig, which you really need her because all of it was her vision.
1: Yeah.
8: The original film, by the way, Oscar nominations, and it made $1 billion globally. So better believe they're going to make this happen.
10: Number 2.
8: So excited. All 8 Harry Potter films set to return to theaters for the 25th anniversary of the first film. But you can go see all of them August 27th through September 3rd. Like, pick your favorite one or go see them all. But the tickets are priced per movie $9.75.
12: Nine and three quarters.
1: Okay.
8: Just like the platform.
12: And this is only at Regal, right?
8: At Regal Cinemas. And of course, this is all getting ready for the upcoming HBO series. One season will be one book that debuts in December.
1: Gotta see it in the theater. That's the experience.
10: Number 1.
8: Spider-Man Brand New Day. I know you know what a big deal this is.
13: Hi, my name is Peter Parker.
8: This movie made $1 billion in 6 days.
1: That's another billion-dollar movie, Jody.
8: I mean, were we just thirsty for it, or is it really that good? I guess you have to see it to know. But they do say this one feels deeper and more thoughtful and more mature than the other, you know, movies in this trilogy, in this world. A lot of new movies opening this weekend, but expect this one to still be number 1.
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1: Morning pick-me-up time. This is a special story about what a community is willing to do for a kid. So there's this mom, and her 11-year-old son has autism, and he loves to trick-or-treat. And I say 11, he just turned 11. So for his birthday, she asked, she put it out on social media, if anybody in the area, in the community, would be willing to let him come trick-or-treat. He loves to dress up and trick-or-treat, talks about it all the time.
0: That is so sweet.
1: So she puts this out in social media. His birthday rolls around, and 83 families decorated their homes, had toys, had gifts for him. The family was worn out. And 83 homes said, come on. Now, he nonstop trick-or-treated for hours, went to 70 homes.
2: Wow.
1: Yeah, and he loves it.
0: That's more than I thought he could have done in one night, or anybody could have done in one night.
1: Blue bucket.
2: Yeah.
1: And by the way, he was dressed as a banana. His name is Soren. And isn't that just beautiful?
2: Yeah.
1: Like, just, first of all, it's fun for everybody to participate. It's a great way to meet your neighbors, too.
2: Mm-hmm.
1: Like, I want to organize trick-or-treating in the middle of the year just for fun anyway. Now, although it's not cool or whatever. And they did it seemed like in the daytime. They didn't do it late at night, but they did it into the evening.
2: Yeah.
1: But isn't that cool?
0: I love that.
1: It
0: just shows you how giving people are. You put a message out there and people respond.
1: Yeah. I would participate in that. Mm-hmm. Break out the spiders and the skeletons and leave them out even.
2: And think of the extra candy you'd have.
1: But too. He got presents too. At some houses he got actual birth, because this was a birthday thing for him. You know, and certain kids, you know, it's not all birthday parties are the same. I heard last year about a kid whose birthday party was at Costco.
0: Oh, really?
1: He loved Costco.
0: I could do a birthday party at Costco.
1: Yeah, set up right there. Just make sure they know you're coming. Mm-hmm. Everybody gets to go around, have samples, and then you sit down at the food court.
0: Start with shrimp cocktail. You know, they've always got that there in the big thing.
2: Plus, anyway, for every gift, you don't just get one. You get 10 of each.
1: It's true. By the way, you can see him online trick-or-treating. He loved it. Okay, time to trick-or-treat is something he says almost every day. So he got to say it 70 times this week.
0: That's beautiful. Coming up next, Jody has your Hollywood Outsider.
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3: Another couple of movies opening this weekend at the box office, all trying to take on Spider-Man, and I don't think they're going to do it, but there is a horror movie that's getting a lot of buzz. It's a slasher, if you will.
0: Yeah.
3: It's called Ice Cream Man.
4: You guys see that weird ice cream man today?
5: What do you mean weird?
4: He just kept popping up like he was following me.
0: Yeah, the trailer is scary. It's pretty scary
3: looking.
0: It's
3: a scary concept. This sweet little summer town, everything's fine except until this ice cream man's serving kids stuff that has that have just horrifying results.
0: It turns them into little demons or something. You know what? It's what it looks like, and it's a good thing they waited till the end of the summer to put this one out, because I feel for any ice cream truck driver is going to be,
6: Sales are down this summer. Yeah. I don't know why.
3: Okay, so Ice Cream Man, if you're into the scary horror movies, that's what it is, but Murphy and Sam are scared. Just know that, kids.
0: Yeah.
3: The other one that's in select theaters this weekend is, it's called Tony. It's a drama about Anthony Bourdain.
7: I need a job. You work in a kitchen before?
8: Sorry.
7: Yeah.
3: Listen.
8: We open Wednesday to Sunday. Start at 11 a.m. And that means that you are here at 10:45. 11 is late.
3: It's, that's Antonio Banderas as like his teacher. It's his early life about Anthony Bourdain in select theaters.
0: Coming up next, it is Grateful Friday. Let's get an update. Here's Light FM's Stress Saver Traffic.
9: Good morning. Watch out for some slowdowns over on 17 eastbound getting down toward the area of 84 getting down into Middletown out by exit 120. Watch for some construction. The right lane remains blocked heading through that spot. Some slowdowns over in Florida. Watch for slowdowns on 94 as you get out toward the area of North Main. It's the ongoing construction in that area. Still moving okay at the Newburgh Beacon Bridge, Mid-Hudson Bridge, ongoing road work. No problems at the Kingston Rhinecliff Bridge. 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
11: Here's the Light FM weatherology forecast. A heat advisory continues until 8 p.m. tonight. Slight chance for isolated thunderstorms with fog in spots early today. Otherwise, sunshine mixed with clouds at times. High temperatures reach up to 89. Chance for scattered thunderstorms with fog in spots tonight. Lows level off around 69. Mainly cloudy skies expected. I'm meteorologist Jennifer Wojcicki. Get weather anytime by using your Light FM app. Right now, it's 70 degrees.
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14: Good morning, I'm Natalie Migliori with a Light FM News Update. Domestic violence advocates are planning to attend the City of Poughkeepsie's next Common Council meeting. It comes after Poughkeepsie Council member Christopher Grant was charged in connection with a domestic violence case after last weekend's Caribbean Festival. Poughkeepsie Mayor Yvonne Flowers, whose own brother is embroiled in his own domestic violence case, says the charges against Grant are deeply concerning, emphasizing his right to due process. In a separate post on Facebook, the mayor called domestic violence, at least in connection to her brother's case, a family matter. Advocates now plan to use their time at the August 18th Common Council meeting to demand accountability. Dutchess County Democrats are proposing a ban on concentrated and synthetic kratom products while allowing the sale of natural kratom leaf. The proposal follows Republican County Executive Sue Serino's call for a broader ban on all kratom sales after at least one kratom-associated death was reported in the county. The Democratic plan would target high-potency products and impose fines starting at $1,500, with higher penalties for repeat violations and sales to people under 21. Ulster County Poet Laureate Mike Jerkovic will lead a Poetry as Protest event at Rarer Center in Kingston next week. The program will explore how poets respond to injustice, political upheaval, and social change, and how poetry can amplify voices often excluded from public life. The event begins at 6 p.m. Wednesday, August 12th, and is open to the public.
1: The Yankees continue their homestand tonight. New York is hosting the Atlanta Braves for the start of a 3-game series at Yankee Stadium. The Bronx Bombers have dropped 2 of their last 3. Receive news updates all day with your Light FM app. More Murphy, Sam, and Jody next on Light FM.
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2: This one comes from Juan on Facebook and Instagram Messenger.
0: Hi, Juan.
2: It says, hi, MSJ. My Grateful Friday is you guys. I'm grateful for dedicating the time and doing a whole podcast to answer my question about leadership books. Yeah. Remember, he wanted to know from Murphy. He got assigned a lot of more people that he's managing at work.
0: Like double the amount, like from 40 to 90 or something like that?
2: Yeah, and so he had said, what are Murphy's recommendations for leadership books? And Murphy's got a mountain of them. So he says, it goes on to read, I'm already on one of them, and so far it's pretty good, so thank you, thank you. I asked him back, wait.
0: Which book,
2: Which one so I can share? And his answer was Radical Candor.
0: Okay. I think that's probably the best and most contemporary current one to start with.
2: Very good.
0: Because the others are kind of, well, when I said the effective executive is written in a way that's kind of older. I know he even sounds boring. I know, but it's timeless in terms of, you know, what it focuses on getting things done.
2: Yeah.
0: But Radical Candor is just such a great book on how to interact with others and attack problems, not people.
2: Yeah. That's what we learned from it.
0: Yeah. Good for you, Juan.
2: I know. I'm excited for you. And look, I pick on you about all of this just because it's just so you. You know, when I first met you and started dating you, I remember thinking, man, he doesn't read fiction at all. I can't even talk to him about Harry Potter.
3: This is never going to work.
2: Right. But I get it. It's who you are.
0: Well, I mean, look, the girls used to love, our daughters love the book, The Success Plan That Never Fails.
2: Yeah. They made fun of that. When they read that, they died laughing. Mm-hmm. I'm like, what are you? And it's a real book.
0: Yeah. It is a real book.
2: One of my favorite things about Murphy's book stash, he has a lot of books, and they're all like that. And I was donating some books. And a bunch of my fiction, like even some trash, like, and even some cookbooks. I was donating some stuff.
0: Yeah, and I gave you a pile of those.
2: He gave me he added his box of, you know, management things, and they turned it away. They were like, I'm sorry, we don't take these because they don't sell well.
0: Isn't that wonderful? Right. Okay, I'll keep them.
2: Anyway, the book is called Radical Candor. Thank you, Juan, for that Grateful Friday.
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2: Three things to know today.
1: Number one, several groups are challenging an FCC approval from a few weeks back. You might remember this story. There's a communications satellite with a giant mirror that's going to be tested for searches at night. It's going to help large construction sites, other experiments. Basically, it goes up with this large mirror and reflects sunlight back to Earth. The company's called Reflect Orbital. And so they want to see 50,000 of these satellites or so in the air by, I don't know, within the next 10 years. But several environmental groups are already pushing back to the FCC and saying, hey, wait a second, won't this blind pilots, won't this blind people driving their cars?
3: Yeah.
1: You know, what happens once the, because one satellite then becomes a very different story when it's 50,000.
3: Yeah.
1: So we'll see. Number two, so Mega Millions tonight, Powerball tomorrow night, where you can play it. You know, the Powerball is up to $856 million. That may even grow again before we get to
3: that. Almost a billion, yeah.
1: Almost. It'll be the billion with a B again. And then Mega Millions, of course, right around $70 million, which is not chump change. And finally, a new survey from datingadvice.com says that 30% of people who are going on dates admit to just going on the date because they want the free meal.
3: Oh, really?
1: Now here's the thing.
3: Does it break it down by male, female?
1: I think you know the answer to that one, right? The dudes are going to. But anyway, you know, this trend, I've never heard this word. It's called a foodie call. Oh. And just saying yes to the date, you know, for the free food and drinks. Actually, so the real reason, and it's about a third, the real reason is, okay, so it's casual. No, I'm not interested. But maybe it turns into something. And, oh, by the way, I get a free meal.
3: You get a free meal.
1: Right.
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2: Watch for an accident over on Route 22, getting into old Route 22 in Patterson over in Putnam County. It's an accident with a down pole and wires. Watch for slowdowns 84 eastbound into Route 9 and Fishkill with a collision on the shoulder. Still okay as you head to the Newburgh Beacon Bridge. No problems at the Mid-Hudson Bridge through the construction zone. Kingston-Rhinecliff Bridge moving smoothly. 209 looks fine out through Stone Ridge. 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
5: Here's the Light FM weatherology forecast. A heat advisory continues until 8 p.m. tonight. Slight chance for isolated thunderstorms with fog in spots early today. Otherwise, sunshine mixed with clouds at times. High temperatures reach up to 89. Chance for scattered thunderstorms with fog in spots tonight. Lows level off around 69. Mainly cloudy skies expected. I'm meteorologist Jennifer Wojcicki. Get weather anytime by using your Light FM app. Right now, it's 70 degrees.
6: Good morning, I'm Natalie Migliori with a Light FM News Update. As Poughkeepsie Council member Christopher Grant faces domestic violence charges, Poughkeepsie Mayor Yvonne Flowers is condemning domestic violence in all forms. It comes 8 months after her own brother, Frank Flowers, was arrested and charged in his own domestic violence incident. However, the two are not related. Flowers says she's addressing the issues because she's been mentioned in several domestic violence social media posts since her brother's arrest. Meantime, Flowers says Grant is presumed innocent until proven guilty in a court of law. All four Sawyer Savings Bank branches have been closed since August 3rd because of what the bank is calling a temporary technical issue affecting parts of its network. The bank has not said what caused the problem or when branches are expected to reopen. ATMs, debit cards, telephone banking, and online and mobile services remain available, with limited in-person appointments being offered for customers who need additional help. CVS is setting up a temporary pharmacy in Pawling following a devastating fire. The mobile office is located in the parking lot of the former CVS building. Dutchess County Executive Sue Serino says following the fire, keeping healthcare simple and close to home was a top priority, ensuring residents have steady access to their prescribed medications. The mobile pharmacy will remain open while plans for a permanent location are in the works. Barbara Streisand can add children's book author to her resume. The singer will soon release her first children's book titled And By the Way. It follows a grandparent and grandchild as they contemplate life's most important truths. Streisand says one of her favorite activities with her grandchildren is reading and adds, I thought it would be fun to write my own book for them. And By the Way, hit shelves March of 2027. Receive news updates all day with your Light FM app. More Murphy, Sam, and Jody next on Light FM.
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1: Yeah, I know some summer gatherings are coming to a close now because it's back to school in a lot of places. Over the next 4 weeks, by the time you get to Labor Day, everybody's back in school, right?
11: Yeah.
1: So, but the if you're doing a get-together, I thought this was such an incredible idea. Jody and I got to experience this firsthand with our friends Mark and Audra. He had a pretty large group of people that were coming in for dinner, and he found some really nice ribeye steaks.
11: Mm.
1: And he wanted to make sure that everybody got to, you know, enjoy those. And so he cut the steaks up.

0: And rather than try to serve them as individual steaks to everybody with knives and forks, he cooks them and then he just slices them into pieces. So they become then strips and bite size that you can grab and go if you want. You can add it to, you know, bread or something else if you want. But you're not trying to coordinate everybody sitting down.
1: Does everybody have a steak knife?
0: Carving up steaks and steak knives and all that kind of stuff. And I thought it was such a great idea. And it was delicious.
1: And you know why I liked it?
0: Why
1: do you think looking at that, they sliced it up in strips and put it on the on a big, beautiful board. And it was just nothing but steak on a board. But why do you think I liked seeing it cut up?
2: Does it look like a charcuterie board?
1: No. Oh. Yes.
0: But you liked it because you knew how it was cooked.
1: I could tell which pieces.
0: He had the medium portion and he had the medium rare portion.
1: I could tell which pieces I wanted. I would never have like wasted it because I wouldn't have picked up anything too rare.
0: It was sheer perfection. I mean, he was doing he was using a meat thermometer to make sure that it was perfect. I've never seen that many steaks coordinated into something so perfect where it literally you could see this is medium rare. This is medium.
1: He's obviously
0: There was no well done, by the way.
2: Oh, of course not. There shouldn't be.
1: No, right. It's good stuff. It is a good idea. You learn those things along the way when hosting. Just do.
0: And I guess you and I have never had the occasion, you know, to do that sort of thing that way. Not with steak.
1: No,
0: ever,
1: when we've done steaks, it's been a few people, and it's been, here's your steak knife, here's your steak.
0: Yeah. It was well organized, though, and in the kitchen area, and just everything lined up. Everybody just grabbed their stuff and walked right out.
1: It does take some planning, but they knew what they were doing. And he also made macaroni and cheese.
0: Yes.
1: Yeah, he made his own homemade mac and cheese, which just has his name.
2: Wow.
1: And it's like heavy whipping cream was the liquid.
0: And extra cheese. 94.3 Light FM.

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1: First days of school for many families this week, this month, you know, and it's a roller coaster of emotions. Even guilt. Parents feel guilt at back to school time. Don't. It's normal for you to want your kids to be back in the routine and for you to be in the routine.
0: I never felt that guilt. Did you, Jody?
1: Well, it's complicated.
0: After organizing summers of camps and the, you know, when you get back, the routine is sort of like
1: Right. The roller coaster is this camp this week, you know, grandma's house this week, hanging out with this friend next week. It's exhausting.
0: Correct.
1: When you're a working parent and you don't have, you know, you have to schedule them
0: right. So
1: much. So yeah, when I knew it was going to be months and months of the same schedule, I was like, hallelujah.
0: Correct.
1: And then you're like, oh, I feel guilty about that.
0: Oh,
1: it's a parent guilt thing. Anyway, back to school time, a lot of feelings rolling in about it. Terry said, my youngest is a high school freshman this week. I have such conflicting emotions. She is kind, smart, beautiful, and a joy. Yeah, high school freshman.
0: And any of the transitions are certainly, you know, one of those where you're like, you know, we never felt guilty about things, but you do have a little bit of angst when there's some change. Elementary to middle and middle to high.
1: Anxiousness.
0: And, yeah, exactly.
1: You're kind of with them in your heart all day.
0: Correct.
1: In those first days. You can't wait to hear, how did it go?
0: Yeah.
1: How are you?
0: So I guess
1: you're checking them for how they feel.
0: Yeah.
1: Yeah. Okay. So Dawn said, I'm feeling it. I dropped off my senior and fifth grader.
2: Oh, wow.
1: Both let me get pictures. That's another thing we talked about the other night during my Facebook Live. Kids, let your mom or dad get that first day of school picture, even though you don't want it. Just, it means the world to them to see that, you know, bright new school year,
2: and
1: backpack.
2: Keep this in mind too, kids. If you don't get it, wait till you're a senior and then you see all those pictures together and it's like, okay, this is, I'm glad mom did this.
0: But the thing is, when you hear that and you're in the fifth grade,
2: don't
0: care about that.
2: Whatever, mom.
0: Right.
1: Or if kids also have the right to go, please don't post this on social. And if they
0: ask you not
1: to post it on social, don't. Mm-hmm. You know, respect them. That honors your relationship with them, but keep it for yourself, because one day, like Sam said, when you're a senior, you're going to see how far you've come based on just mom's picture.
2: Mm-hmm. Not that collage in the hall.
1: Or that collage on social.
2: Yeah.
1: Happy back to school time.
0: Up next, Jody has your Hollywood Outsider.
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4: This is your reminder to go to the local fairs that we have here in the Hudson Valley this summer. Hey, it's Allison Kay. There's Orange, Ulster, and Dutchess County Fair. It's something that I like to do on a really beautiful summer night. Go and get some dinner from local vendors, get fair food like fried Oreos and fried dough. I like to play the games and sometimes go on the rides. And I also love that each county fair is totally different. This is your reminder to have fun at the county fairs this summer in the Hudson Valley.
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11: They say the holy water's watered down, and this town's lost its faith. Our colors will fade eventually, so if our time is running out, day after day, we'll make the mundane a masterpiece. Oh my, my. My love, I take one look at you, you're taking me out.

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2: Guys, I have Molly Ringwald news, and I only share it because I know you guys light up like a Christmas tree.
0: Love any Molly Ringwald news.
2: For the love of Molly, you guys. So she did an interview recently, Andy Cohen, and she dropped a bomb that we didn't know, is that she turned down a role that was offered to her first, and it went to another former Brat Packer, and that person was Demi Moore. So I'm thinking, was she supposed to be in St. Elmo's Fire? Oh, Molly Ringwald?
0: Which would have made sense, Brat Pack. Yeah.
2: But it wasn't that. It was actually the Academy Award-winning movie Ghost.
3: What do you mean, why don't I ever say it? I say it all the time.
4: You don't. You say ditto, and that's not the same.
2: Yeah. She was supposed to play... She was offered the role of Molly, which was played famously by Demi Moore. I know you remember the pottery scene.
0: I'm sure that Molly could have, but Demi really made that movie.
2: Yeah. You know, and that's what she said. Yeah. However, Andy Cohen is like, not to upset you, but that could have changed the trajectory of your entire career.
0: It could have. She probably could have worked the pottery just as well.
2: And she, I know you want to imagine that, but I can say she actually said it just wasn't the right time. Wasn't meant to be that one for her. The reason she's in the conversation again, she's still working all the time. There's a movie that's dropping today. It's called One Night Only, that romantic comedy starring like Callum Turner. Mm-hmm. We told you about that one. She plays, well, the mother in that movie. Sorry, guys. Welcome to reality.
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5: Good morning. We're seeing delays over in Salt Point over on 82 with construction as you get into that merge with 44. So watch for some slowdowns there with ongoing road work. Mid-Hudson Bridge, ongoing construction there. Some volume on 9 southbound at Old Hopewell Road into Wappingers Falls. Still moving okay at the Newburgh Beacon Bridge. Over on 22 at Old Route 22, getting into Patterson over in Putnam County. Accident with down wires. 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
9: Here's the Light FM weatherology forecast. A heat advisory remains in effect. Slight chance for isolated thunderstorms today. Otherwise, partly cloudy skies. Daytime highs approaching 89. Chance for scattered thunderstorms with fog and spots tonight, 69. Slight chance for isolated storms with fog and spots early tomorrow. Highs level off around 88. A blend of clouds and sun. I'm meteorologist Jennifer Wojcicki. Get weather anytime by using your Light FM app. Right now, 70.
10: Good morning, I'm Natalie Migliori with a Light FM News update. Domestic violence advocates are planning to attend the city of Poughkeepsie's next Common Council meeting. It comes after Poughkeepsie Council member Christopher Grant was charged in connection with a domestic violence case after last weekend's Caribbean Festival. Poughkeepsie Mayor Yvonne Flowers, whose own brother is embroiled in his own domestic violence case, says the charges against Grant are deeply concerning, emphasizing his right to due process. In a separate post on Facebook, the mayor called domestic violence, at least in connection to her brother's case, a family matter. Advocates now plan to use their time at the August 18th Common Council meeting to demand accountability. Dutchess County Democrats are proposing a ban on concentrated and synthetic kratom products while allowing the sale of natural kratom leaf. The proposal follows Republican County Executive Sue Serino's call for a broader ban on all kratom sales, after at least one kratom-associated death was reported in the county. The Democratic plan would target high-potency products and impose fines starting at $1,500, with higher penalties for repeat violations and sales to people under 21. Ulster County Poet Laureate Mike Jerkovic will lead a Poetry as Protest event at Rarer Center in Kingston next week. The program will explore how poets respond to injustice, political upheaval, and social change, and how poetry can amplify voices often excluded from public life. The event begins at 6 p.m. Wednesday, August 12th, and is open to the public. The Yankees continue their homestand tonight. New York is hosting the Atlanta Braves for the start of a three-game series at Yankee Stadium. The Bronx Bombers have dropped two of their last three.
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1: Sam's always up on the new eats. 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
2: 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Whataburger celebrating their 76th anniversary this year.
3: Whoa.
2: So every Wednesday this month, you can get a certain meal item for 76 cents. Like next Wednesday, it's going to be the What a Fresher for 76 cents.
1: Cute. Okay.
2: But the big one is this Saturday, it's a BOGO deal. You buy a Whataburger, you get a Whataburger free from 11 until 8.
3: Nice.
2: Yeah.
3: Murphy, go on a date.
0: Okay. Is that what you're looking for, Jody? A Whataburger?
3: Well, you are usually.
0: I love it. I'd share one with you. I could keep both myself.
2: That's right. But at that price. And also Sonic, they're doing the 99-cent corn dogs. But they're doing it every Thursday this month. So every Thursday this month, 99-cent corn dogs.
0: Okay.
3: Something about that is just so happy. Not just the price, but corn dog in general.
2: Yeah, corn dogs are fun.
3: Yeah.
2: McDonald's teaming up with Red Bull for the first time for one of their Energizers, the Red Bull Dragonberry Energizer. It's a cool purple-looking color.
0: Okay.
2: Yeah. It's made with Red Bull blue raspberry flavoring and freeze-dried dragon fruit pieces.
3: Nice.
2: And it comes in regular or zero sugar.
3: Thank you. Yeah. And, you know, that's the word that everybody is in the drink game now.
2: Yeah.
3: That is I didn't see that coming. It's the new chicken sandwich.
2: You can add energy and protein to it. We'll drink it.
3: Okay.
0: I like the freeze-dried dragon fruit pieces, too.
2: Yeah.
0: There are a couple of the coffee shops do those, too.
3: Yum. Yeah, super manly. No, I'm joking. I'm picking.
0: Thanks.
2: A couple things from Auntie Anne's Pretzels right now. They just dropped the new mozzarella-stuffed pretzel nuggets.
3: Oh.
2: The little things.
3: Uh-huh.
2: Mozzarella inside, so look for that one. And they've also teamed up with Gabby's Dollhouse on Netflix.
3: Mm-hmm.
2: So you can get the Gabby's Dollhouse Cat-tastic Kids Meal all the way through the end of September.
3: Cute.
2: So it's the pretzels or a pretzel dog or whatever. And you get a dip and you get a drink. And this is cool. The prize, it's cat ears.
3: Oh, yeah. You work that into
2: it's
3: Halloween.
2: It's not a dinky prize. It's actually cat ears you can put on your head.
0: You're going to go put those on, Sam?
3: Look, it'll end up on the floorboard, but at first it'll make everybody happy.
2: And with Ted Lasso now back on Apple Plus, he's teamed up with KFC. They have the comeback bucket since, you know, Ted Lasso's team was a comeback. Ha, ha, ha.
0: Yeah.
2: 10 wings for $10. You get two dipping sauces, and it comes in the KFC bucket.
3: Nice.
0: Coming up next, three things to know today.
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15: Three things to know today.
14: Number one, so here's a bright spot if you're concerned about AI taking your job over. They're saying the Bureau of Labor and Statistics has actually come out with a list where they say these are probably the most resistant jobs to AI. And it's mainly because of human interaction is really needed. Healthcare professionals, that's probably not a surprise at the top of the list, right?
16: I would hope so.
14: Use it for tools, but, you know, that could be everything from registered nurses to CNAs, home health aides. It's all the hands-on patient care that really can't be replaced by, you know, AI. And another one that's high up on the list is education. So, you know, that means teachers literally land at number three because teachers and teaching assistants, even though you can use it again as a tool, it's still hands-on and about human interaction. So there you go. Number two, a New Mexico court has ordered Meta to pay $567 million to address the harm in the platform. This is that ongoing suit that's been taking place for quite some time. Meta, by the way, is going to appeal this, but this is that ruling that basically says that, you know, Meta harmed children and, child exploitation, failed to protect, basically, from child exploitation on the platforms. And number three, it's a much-awaited biopic about the legendary NFL coach John Madden. There's finally a premiere date for this biopic.
16: I can't wait to see Nicolas Cage doing this.
14: I can't either. I wonder what the date, just so you know, has been set for it. Actually, is November the 18th, but it's an all-star cast. Jody, I think, mentioned this in the Hollywood Outsider. Nicolas Cage, Christian Bale, Sienna Miller, John Mulaney. I mean, it's a huge cast. But yeah, seeing Nicolas Cage in the role is going to be interesting.
15: You're up to date. Three things to know today.
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1: If you ever get a friend request on your social accounts, but it's somebody you don't want to be a friend with on social, do you decline it or do you just let it sit and sit and sit and expire?
2: I don't remember if I've ever been in that situation, honestly. I pretty much accept everybody.
1: Oh, really?
2: Yeah, unless there's people sitting there that I haven't seen.
0: Yeah, well, I think it depends on the context because now, you know, like I think almost all the social media, whether it's Facebook, Instagram, or whatever, will give you the, let me grab your contacts and send friend requests to everybody. So some people, I think, send them out to mutual friends or whatever. So you never know if it's really intentional that's even coming to you in the first place.
2: Good
0: know what I'm
2: point,
0: saying?
2: Murph. I will say this. Realize, though, your account is your party. You can invite who you want, and you don't have to let in who you don't want to. It's a party that's always going on, and people can enter and leave when they want to, but your account is your party.
1: It's my account.
2: So you, yeah, you can say no and decline.
0: This is not a stranger. This is somebody you know?
1: This is somebody I know, yes.
2: Someone you knew?
1: Well, so we're going to play 20 questions.
0: Not
1: an ex.
0: They're not going to know if you don't accept the request. You know what I mean?
2: And unless they hear this and then they start.
0: We're going to be specific here. Yeah. How did you find out? On the radio.
1: I guess timing is bad on this one.
0: But I had to go purge my friend request recently because I had some from, and this is just because I don't know if I never got the notifications or what. They were like 5, 6, 7 years old, but they were also from people that I didn't really know. Mm-hmm. And I think it was the friend of a friend of a friend thing.
2: Sure. Yeah.
0: So I don't know that. I mean, you have to decide whether this is legit or not.
2: But people you don't really know, there's nothing wrong with you saying, I don't want to clutter. You don't want to clutter your feed. If you want to be intentional when you are there, Murphy's rarely on social media anyway. If you want to be more intentional, then I think keep your list slim. It's your list. Yeah. It's your party. Remember that.
0: Okay.
2: That's the way I described it, honestly, to your dad when he first got on social media years ago. He was trying to understand it.
0: Yeah.
2: And that's like a party. You can go into it anytime you want to. You can leave anytime you want to. Yeah. And you can let whoever end your room that you want. Period.
0: So are we going to be in this situation where somebody reaches out to me and Jody and says, hey, look, Sam won't accept my friend request.
2: I'll accept it.
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1: Come on. Dance for me, baby. Yeah. Uh-oh. You feel that? 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Don't stop now.

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2: Love having you along there. 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I love this because you never know. You say something, you hear something, and it can stay with you your whole life, right? Even just little hacks.
0: Okay.
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0: Phoebe each time. Keep on being awesome on this show and sharing seemingly tiny things that could enhance one's life. I don't remember, but I used to have the wax melter thing a lot, and I would love to sort of play with the wax when it was sort of
1: soft,
0: getting, it's still soft but hardening up. I love that. I stopped doing it because wax was everywhere.
2: Yeah, I remember that.
1: You too?
0: Yeah.
1: I used to get it everywhere.
0: Just kind of got tired of it.
2: The trick with the cotton ball is you don't want to leave the cotton ball just sitting there when it's melted like that, right?
0: That's a cleanup.
2: You clean it and then you throw it away before it gets too hot.
0: But sometimes when you use a little hack like that in your life, you always remember where you heard it. For instance, our friend Randy told you every Christmas, Sam, he thinks of you.
1: Because?
0: When he goes out of town or whatever and he has poinsettias at his house, he'll just put like an ice cube or two in it and leave. They go, they travel, whatever, and he comes back and they're not dead because it got a steady, slow stream of melting water.
2: Mm-hmm. Yeah. My other favorite hack is the duct tape, or you know, the masking tape hack when you have glass shards to pick up.
1: Oh, yeah.
0: Yes.
2: Yeah,
0: we drop the wax melter and break it.
2: Yeah, right.
0: Thank you, Franny. Keep it coming.
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I love that this year they're not keeping it like some fiercely guarded government secret. Starbucks has already announced that the pumpkin spice latte is going to be back in stores for 2026. If you missed that announcement and you're looking forward to it as much as I am, I'll give you that date coming up in three songs.

My fellow pumpkin spice addicts, rejoice. We finally know when the pumpkin spice latte is coming back to Starbucks this year. The date, August 25th. And it's not only going to be the pumpkin spice latte this year. There's a few new drinks joining the menu, including the iced pumpkin cream shaken espresso, two banana bread inspired ice drinks. And this is the one I might have to throw the PSL over for, a chider that blends chai.

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0: Thank you so much for choosing us as your At Work playlist today. I'm Michelle Hart. So you have a kid who's pretty outgoing, which is great most of the time, except when they start talking with no filter on. Today, I want to know about something embarrassing that your kid said, Amanda.
1: Well, my son was probably about 8 or 9, second grade, so I would probably say 8. And we were in grocery shopping, and a gentleman and his wife had just walked past us with their grocery cart and everything. And all of a sudden, my son uses his teacher's question voice like he does in a classroom, and he happens to say, "Hey, Mom," just as the couple gets past us, "Hey, Mom, what's erectile dysfunction mean?" And literally, I am not kidding, the guy had gotten past us, he stopped and backed up with his cart and everything and looked at me, and his wife is going, "Honey, what are you doing?" And he goes, "Trust me, I'll tell you in a minute." And my son is still looking at me, and he goes, "Mom," and I went, "Honey, I think that's something that I'll tell you in about 10 years when you're 18. And the guy looks at me, he gets a grin on his face, and he goes, "Good answer, Mom."
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10: Here's the Light FM weatherology forecast. A heat advisory remains in effect. Slight chance for isolated thunderstorms today, otherwise partly cloudy skies. Daytime highs approaching 89. Chance for scattered thunderstorms with fog and spots tonight, 69. Slight chance for isolated storms with fog and spots early tomorrow. Highs level off around 88, a blend of clouds and sun. I'm meteorologist Jennifer Wojcicki. Get weather anytime by using your Light FM app. Currently 74.
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Could you imagine all the weird treasures you would find at something like this? 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It starts in the corner of Georgia, goes through Alabama, Tennessee, Kentucky, Ohio, and ends in southern Michigan. It's been going on since 1987, so if you've ever been to this sale before, it's called the 127 sale. 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
1: Now, this is pretty cool. 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
0: 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A wide variety of different eras. 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
18: 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Katy Perry. 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

0: Hey, it's Michelle Hart. Thank you so much for making us part of your workday today. And as a parent, you know that one of the most interesting parts of your role as a parent is the fact that your kid has no filter whatsoever. Today, I want to know about something embarrassing your kid said in public, Ashley.
1: Well, my kids, we were with my sister one day, and it was warm, so we had the windows rolled down. And we were in the car waiting on her, and these women kept walking by, and my son's like, she's pretty, and he's like, he said, all blonde girls are pretty. And I said, no, not all blondes are pretty. Well, then this girl walked by and he goes, ooh, Mom, you're right. Not all blondes are pretty. The woman looked at us and I was like, oh, my gosh.
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12: Here's the Light FM weatherology forecast. A heat advisory remains in effect. Slight chance for isolated thunderstorms today, otherwise partly cloudy skies. Daytime highs approaching 89. Chance for scattered thunderstorms with fog and spots tonight, 69. Slight chance for isolated storms with fog and spots early tomorrow. Highs level off around 88, a blend of clouds and sun. I'm meteorologist Jennifer Wojcicki. Get weather anytime by using your Light FM app. Currently, it's 80 degrees.
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Were you looking for a good reason to go see Spider-Man Brand New Day again? 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That wrapped up yesterday, which means it's

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2: This is your reminder to go to the local fairs that we have here in the Hudson Valley this summer. Hey, it's Allison Kay. There's Orange, Ulster, and Dutchess County Fair. It's something that I like to do on a really beautiful summer night. Go and get some dinner from local vendors, get fair food like fried Oreos and fried dough. I like to play the games and sometimes go on the rides. And I also love that each county fair is totally different. This is your reminder to have fun at the county fairs this summer in the Hudson Valley.
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0: Michelle Hart, thank you so much for making this part of your work day today. And you have to admit, one of the most fun parts about kids is the fact that they say what's on their mind without any filter whatsoever. What is something embarrassing your kids said in public?
1: Yeah, I was in Walmart one day, and my son was probably about three then. He was standing in the aisle that had all the air fresheners in it, and he's standing down there, and he's testing them. And I'm down by the other end of the aisle, and he yells, "Mommy, I think this one will be good to cover up everybody's poopy smell."
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13: Here's the Light FM weatherology forecast. A heat advisory continues until 8 p.m. tonight. Slight chance for isolated storms this afternoon. Otherwise, sunshine mixed with clouds at times. High temperatures reach up to 89. Chance for scattered thunderstorms with fog and spots tonight. Lows level off around 69. Mainly cloudy skies expected. I'm meteorologist Jennifer Wojcicki. Get weather anytime by using your Light FM app. Currently, it's 85 degrees.
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1: They say the holy water's watered down, and this town's lost its faith. 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
8: Here's the Light FM weatherology forecast. A heat advisory continues until 8 p.m. tonight. Slight chance for isolated storms this afternoon. Otherwise, sunshine mixed with clouds at times. High temperatures reach up to 89. Chance for scattered thunderstorms with fog and spots tonight. Lows level off around 69. Mainly cloudy skies expected. I'm meteorologist Jennifer Wojcicki. Get weather anytime by using your Light FM app. Currently, it's 86 degrees. 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

across this list of 10 things that parents should skip in order to make it a great school year. 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Skip the leadership role on PTA. Instead, just go to the meetings, get a feel for the vibe of the group, and figure out what committee you want to join, because you have to spend a lot of time with them. 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
1: Now, this is pretty cool. 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

0: And that's what I had to explain what a dwarf was. He had never seen one before. And I said, well, that's what I got. But, you know how they point and they yell it real loud and you go, oh my gosh. Yeah. Yeah. Super embarrassing.
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8: Here's the Light FM weatherology forecast. A heat advisory continues until 8 p.m. tonight. Slight chance for isolated storms this afternoon. Otherwise, sunshine mixed with clouds at times. High temperatures reach up to 89. Chance for scattered thunderstorms with fog and spots tonight. Lows level off around 69. Mainly cloudy skies expected. I'm meteorologist Jennifer Wojcicki. Get weather anytime by using your Light FM app. Right now, 87.
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It is a Fun Fact Friday. Yeah, we got through the week, and now I just have some really useless trivia for you. Maybe you'll need this for like a trivia night sometime. But here is your first fun fact. There is actually a very popular drink that was discovered by dancing goats. Yeah, what is that drink? I'll tell you in three songs.

It is a fun fact Friday. There is a popular drink. It was actually discovered because of goats. Yeah, these goats were eating these berries, started dancing a lot. So the owner tried the berries himself. He had a lot of energy. Yeah, the popular drink is coffee. Baby, can't you

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1: This is your reminder to go to the local fairs that we have here in the Hudson Valley this summer. Hey, it's Allison Kay. There's Orange, Ulster, and Dutchess County Fair. It's something that I like to do on a really beautiful summer night. Go and get some dinner from local vendors, get fair food like fried Oreos and fried dough. I like to play the games and sometimes go on the rides. And I also love that each county fair is totally different. This is your reminder to have fun at the county fairs this summer in the Hudson Valley.
0: 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A wide variety of different eras. If I could, that I would. And textures. 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

0: Is there a toy that your kids played with, maybe they still do, that is just disgusting in your eyes? Either the smell, the sound, or you just don't like it. Well, I'm going to share mine, and you can chat with me on our app and share yours with me. I promise there's no judgment, because we all have different likes. And sometimes there are really annoying toys. Well, it is a Fun Fact Friday. I actually got this fun fact from Vanessa. She said there is a popular toy. Her kids love this toy. It was first invented as wallpaper cleaner, and the whole formula has been adjusted slightly. Now there's bright colors added to make it fun, and that is Play-Doh. That is the one toy I cannot stand. That smell, oh, I would rather never have my kids play with that. They did play with that outside, but that's about it.
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7: Here's the Light FM weatherology forecast. A heat advisory continues until 8 p.m. tonight. Slight chance for isolated storms this afternoon. Otherwise, sunshine mixed with clouds at times. High temperatures reach up to 89. Chance for scattered thunderstorms with fog and spots tonight. Lows level off around 69. Mainly cloudy skies expected. I'm meteorologist Jennifer Wojcicki. Get weather anytime by using your Light FM app. Currently, it's 89 degrees.
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Remember when we were kids back in the 80s, we had metal lunchboxes? Well, if you had the Back to the Future one and had it still today, mint condition with the thermos, it would be worth over $1,000. Yeah, that's a lot.

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1: There's a new store for us to shop from in Ulster County. 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And this store has opened in a popular plaza in Kingston. 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
3: Well, heading westbound across Cuomo, Bear Mountain, Mid-Hudson, Kingston, Rhinecliff, or Newburgh, Beacon, it's heavy. You do have some problems northbound to Conic near Route 199. Right lane shut down for a crash. The New York State Thruway north of 8 to 12, shoulder block for a wreck. 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
5: Well, heading westbound across Cuomo, Bear Mountain, Mid-Hudson, Kingston, Vinecliff, or Newburgh Creek, and it's heavy. You do have some problems northbound to Conic near Route 199. Right lane shut down for a crash. The New York State Thruway north of 812, shoulder block for a wreck. 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
9: Here's the Light FM weatherology forecast. A heat advisory continues. Thunderstorms likely with fog and spots tonight. Otherwise, mainly cloudy skies expected. Lows dip down to about 70. Sunshine mixed with clouds at times. Tomorrow, chance of thunderstorms. Daytime highs approaching 88. Mainly clear skies. Tomorrow night, slight chance of thunderstorms. Lows dip down to about 69. I'm meteorologist Jennifer Wojcicki. Get weather anytime by using your Light FM app. Currently 90.
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1: Catch up on anything you might have missed. 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

I can almost guarantee there is something sitting in your office that was created by accident by a guy named Art Fry. I'll share what it is in three songs.

It is a fun fact Friday. There's a guy named Art Fry. He was trying to make a super strong adhesive. Yeah, he accidentally made a weak one. And now we use it on a thing called postage.

It is time for the big Q. Yes, we all know pumpkin spice lattes are kind of a big deal. Yeah, but when did Starbucks first kind of test that all out in the world? It didn't go everywhere at first, but what year did that first start with Starbucks? Take a guess at the big Q right now on our free app. I'll have the answer coming up next.

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1: Well, there's an overlook in Orange County that gives us a view of three states. Hey, it's Allison Kay. And yes, I want to experience this. I'm talking about Point Peter in Port Jervis. We can see New York State, Pennsylvania, and even New Jersey from this point. And in the summer, sometimes they have fireworks from Point Peter. While in Port Jervis, if you want to see more scenic views, you have to check out the Hawk's Nest Highway. 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
2: 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It's Light FM Stress Saver Traffic.
3: Well, the Cuomo Bridge, Bear Mountain Bridge, and the Newburgh Beacon still heavy on that westbound side. Eastbound to Mid-Hudson started to jam up there. Springbrook, northbound Jackson Ave, shoulder still taken out from a wreck. 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

0: It is time for the big Q. What year did Starbucks first release the pumpkin spice latte to the world? Yeah, it actually didn't go to everybody at first. They were doing a few test markets, only to 100 different locations. Most of those were in Vancouver, British Columbia, and also Washington, D.C. So we all didn't even get to taste it the first time it was available. Yeah, what year did Starbucks first launch the pumpkin spice latte? That was back in 2003, which seems like a really long time ago. And then in 2004, they realized, you know, this is kind of a big deal. People like this. That is when they launched it throughout the entire nation of the U.S.
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14: Well, the Cuomo Bridge, Bear Mountain Bridge, and the Newburgh Beacon still heavy on that westbound side. Eastbound to Mid-Hudson starting to jam up there. Springbrook, northbound Jackson Ave, shoulder still taken out for wreck. 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
4: Here's the Light FM weatherology forecast. A heat advisory continues. Thunderstorms likely, with fog and spots tonight. Otherwise, mainly cloudy skies expected. Lows dip down to about 70. Sunshine mixed with clouds at times. Tomorrow, chance of thunderstorms. Daytime highs approaching 88. Mainly clear skies. Tomorrow night, slight chance of thunderstorms. Lows dip down to about 69. I'm meteorologist Jennifer Wojcicki. Get weather anytime by using your Light FM app. Right now, it's 88 degrees.
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There's a lot of credit cards that are going to be used quite a bit this weekend. Yeah, back to school shopping, it is starting to ramp up. 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We got a $500 Visa gift card up for grabs on our app. Put your name in to win.

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1: They say the holy water's watered down, and this town's lost its faith. Our colors will fade eventually, so if our time is running now, day after day, we'll make the mundane a masterpiece. Oh my, my, oh my, my love, I take one look at you, you're taking me out.

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I'll share which one in four songs.

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It's 189 feet, but it looks bigger because of forced perspective. Yeah, the upper floors progressively get

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1: This is your reminder to go to the local fairs that we have here in the Hudson Valley this summer. Hey, it's Allison K. There's Orange, Ulster, and Dutchess County Fair. It's something that I like to do on a really beautiful summer night. Go and get some dinner from local vendors, get fair food like fried Oreos and fried dough. I like to play the games and sometimes go on the rides. And I also love that each county fair is totally different. This is your reminder to have fun at the county fairs this summer in the Hudson Valley.
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2: Well, on the New York State Thruway, we've got some flooding and an accident on the northbound side at exit 12 and exit 13. The off-ramp is closed in the area for the flooding. In addition to that, an accident blocked the shoulder. It's bumper to bumper there. Westbound across the Cuomo Bridge, Bear Mountain Bridge, and also at the Newburgh Beacon, we are busy. 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

0: Hey, it is Jessica on the radio, and I've got one more fun fact for you today. But I also just wanted to wish you a happy weekend. I'm going to head out very, very soon. And hopefully you do more than just clean, go grocery shopping, and do laundry. Yeah, hopefully you do something fun for you. Well, here is your last Fun Fact Friday little tidbit for you. And you could maybe use this on a quiz with your family tonight. Disney, we all know, like, most of the characters. Sometimes there's new ones introduced, and it takes me a while to learn them because I don't have little kids anymore. But Disney, we all know Mickey Mouse. Well, Mickey, that almost wasn't his name. Yeah, Disney almost picked Mortimer Mouse. But Disney's wife thought that it sounded a little too serious. Yeah, good choice.
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9: Well, on the New York State Thruway, we've got some flooding and an accident on the northbound side at exit 12 and exit 13. The off-ramp was closed in the area for the flooding. In addition to that, an accident blocks a shoulder. It's bumper to bumper there, westbound across the Cuomo Bridge, Fair Mountain Bridge, and also at the Newburgh Beacon. We are busy. 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
13: Here's the Light FM weatherology forecast. A heat advisory continues. Thunderstorms likely, with fog and spots tonight. Otherwise, mainly cloudy skies expected. Lows dip down to about 70. Sunshine mixed with clouds at times. Tomorrow, chance of thunderstorms. Daytime highs approaching 88. Mainly clear skies. Tomorrow night, slight chance of thunderstorms. Lows dip down to about 69. I'm meteorologist Jennifer Wojcicki. Get weather anytime by using your Light FM app. Currently, it's 81 degrees.
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0: If it doesn't make you better, healthier, happier, or much more interesting, I won't put it on this show. My name is John Tesh with Intelligence for Your Life. And if you have a stressful day ahead, I want you to block out 8 minutes of your time, grab your journal, and jot down your thoughts and feelings. A study from Michigan State promises that's going to calm your nerves and that's going to focus your mind. So the experts found that when people did this before a stressful event, their anxiety had less of a negative impact on their brain activity, and it boosted their performance. It's because journaling, even for just 8 minutes, takes your worries and offloads them to a piece of paper. That way your brain doesn't have to focus on your anxious thoughts and the task at hand. Because worrying takes up a large portion of your brain's bandwidth. So if you have a stressful day ahead, again, block out 8 minutes, grab your journal or just a piece of paper, and jot down your thoughts and feelings.
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0: Ah, the burning question. Iced tea or hot brewed tea? Is there a difference from a health standpoint? Ashley, yes. And this is according to Dr. Jeffrey Blumberg. He's a senior scientist in the antioxidants research lab at Tufts University. And he says tea's healthy benefits come from its flavonoids. And hot tea generally has the most flavonoids. First, because heat unlocks the compounds faster than brewing tea in cold water. And when you add ice to tea, it dilutes the flavonoids and weakens the health benefits. This is why Dr. Blumberg recommends doubling the number of tea bags you use when you brew iced tea. Ooh, good tip. So there are more flavonoids to work with. And whether you drink it hot or cold, remember that green tea offers the most benefits. In fact, a study found that even when people ate green tea ice cream, their heart function improved more than people who ate any other flavor of ice cream.
1: Intelligence for your life.
0: And coming up, do you dread getting older? Don't get too stressed about it because a lot of things actually improve as we age. In a moment, I'll explain how life gets good after the age of 40, based on many studies, including why most people don't reach the peak of their career success until well after 40.
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0: John Tesh with you. Raise your hand if you dread getting older. Well, don't stress out about it anymore because I have something for you. Some things actually improve as you age, so here's how life gets really good after 40. First, you're more likely to win a Nobel Prize. Research at Northwestern University found Nobel winners make their major discoveries around the age of 40 on average because there's so much information on every subject today. It takes longer for a person to absorb and process it all. If you don't think you're in line to win a Nobel, the study authors say the concept still holds. You'll be most proficient in any career right about the age of 40. You'll also be better at reading other people's emotions after the age of 40. Scientists had about 10,000 people evaluate pictures of human faces, cropped so only the subject's eyes were showing, and describe what emotion each person was feeling. The result, people were most accurate at reading people between the age of 40 and 60. The reason is experience. The older you are, the more faces that you have evaluated, the better you are at reading people's expressions, the older you are. Finally, our vocabulary peaks in our late 60s or even early 70s. Again, this comes from exposure and experience. The more words you read and hear over time, the more words you understand, remember, and use.
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0: All righty, here we go with the latest study on happiness. This time, it's from a Harvard Medical School study that lasted a full 50 years. A study uncovered some surprising intelligence. Here's what the researchers say the happiest and healthiest people have in common. First, when things go wrong, they don't start pointing fingers, because the study found that people who consistently blamed others for their problems or acted aggressively when things didn't go their way were the unhappiest. But those who reacted to negative experiences by taking responsibility or using them as motivation to make a change were significantly happier. Researchers say when you accept responsibility for what happens to you, it makes you feel in control, which leads to less stress and anxiety and more happiness. Also, always give back by teaching, consulting, mentoring, and coaching others. Researchers call this generativity, as in you're generating a larger, stronger community. And according to this new study, people who were the most generative by age 50 were up to 6 times more likely to stay alive well into their 80s. That's because a strong sense of community protects us from health issues related to depression and can encourage us to live healthier lives. Again, this is from a Harvard Medical School study on happiness that lasted a full 50 years.
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Next time you need to charge your phone but don't have a lot of time, try this. Plug it in and switch it to airplane mode. It's going to charge up to 25 to 30% faster. That's according to electronics and information security expert Joshua Marpet. It's because airplane mode shuts off all the antennas and receivers used by Wi-Fi, cellular transmissions, and Bluetooth, which are huge power drains. So instead of charging and discharging the battery simultaneously, your phone will simply be adding juice to its power reserves and will charge up much faster. Try it. 94.3 Light FM.

0: All right, Gib, get ready because it's time to throw some clay. The latest hobby that's surging in popularity is pottery, so get ready for your Christmas gift. I'm going to get you a bowl.
1: I can't wait for my vase.
0: People are turning to pottery making as a screen-free activity that helps them build community and connection and working with their hands. Throwing pottery, see?
2: Yeah.
0: See? As it's called, is a calming and therapeutic while also challenging thing. It takes logic and creativity, but you don't necessarily need to be artistic to make something. This is why it works for me. As far as the mental health benefits of pottery, scientists say having a hands-on hobby from woodworking to playing drums to ceramics means you're more relaxed than most. And hello, birthdays and Christmas presents.
1: I mean, look, it is. We've talked about this before, that even the just painting the pottery like you do with the Color Me Mine, you know, yeah, is a great first date opportunity.
0: I forgot. Do you have to know how to paint, or is it like numbers and stuff?
1: They can do both. They do both ways.
0: Okay.
1: One is there's a free form, and then they have like molds, and you just kind of paint on it.
0: Okay, I mean,
1: they have multiple versions of it. But the bottom line is, guys,
0: sorry,
1: is that the opportunity to be creative is something that our brains actively need. This is a great hobby. I have noticed that people aren't making ashtrays anymore. When I was a kid,
0: I've noticed.
1: Whenever we did ceramics, it was an ashtray, and now it's a dish for your keys, or it's a vase.
0: Yeah,
1: so
0: yeah,
1: whatever the thing that you're going to do is, go out there, have a good time doing it, and yes, a creative hands-on hobby. We've talked about this multiple times, how important it is.
0: I've noticed.
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6: Here's the Light FM weatherology forecast. A heat advisory continues until 8 p.m. tonight. Chance of thunderstorms and foggy tonight. Otherwise, mainly cloudy skies expected. Lows level off around 70. Sunshine mixed with clouds at times. Tomorrow, chance of thunderstorms. Daytime highs approaching 88. Mainly clear. Tomorrow night, slight chance of thunderstorms. Lows level off around 69. I'm meteorologist Jennifer Wojcicki. Get weather anytime by using your Light FM app. Right now, it's 74.
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